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0: 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You're the helper for the helpless. 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
1: Baba inuka, tawala.
2: Good morning and welcome to Dawnbreak Devotion. My name is Terry Njuguna. Another beautiful morning that our good Lord has given unto us that we need to rejoice and be glad in it. Where are you tuned in from this morning? Umeamka vizuri. I'm also grateful that we are here again and tumeamka salama in another beautiful day as we end the week. God is faithful. And let's begin with a word of prayer. Mighty and everlasting Father, we thank you and we bless you. We honor your holy name. We thank you, King of all glory, because this far, truly you have been Ebenezer. Thank you, Jehovah, that we have woken up another day, another morning, just to witness, O God, of your goodness, of your favor, of your love, of your mercy, O God. And Lord, we thank you even for your word. As it comes forth, it is blessed already. In Jesus' mighty name that I pray. Amen and amen. You can text a friend or two and let them know that devotion imeanza. Now, this morning, I'm reminded of the words by Mary after she encountered Angel Gabriel. Now, this is when she's being told about the birth of Jesus and how it will happen. First of all, she's so afraid of, you know, the angel appearing to her. But of course, we see this conversation in Luke chapter 1 from verse 28. Let's read from there. Luke chapter 1 from verse 28. The Bible says, "The angel went to her and said, 'Greetings, you are highly favored. The Lord is with you.' Mary was greatly troubled at his words and wondered what kind of greeting this might be. But the angel said to her, 'Don't be afraid, Mary, for you have found favor with God. You will conceive and give birth to a son, and you are to call him Jesus. He will be great and he will be called the Son of the Most High. The Lord God will give him the throne of his father David, and he will reign over Jacob's descendants forever. His kingdom will never end.' 'How will this be?' Mary asked the angel, 'since I am a virgin.'" Hata mimi ningeambiwa vitu kama hizo kuhusu mtoto nitazaa ningesema eh aje sasa. "And the angel answered, 'The Holy Spirit will come on you, and the power of the Most High will overshadow you. So the Holy One to be born will be called the Son of God. Even Elizabeth, your relative, is going to have a child in her old age, and she who was said to be unable to conceive is in her sixth month, for no one from God will ever fail." Now our emphasis in verse 37 and verse 8, "For no word from God will ever fail." In verse 38, "I am the Lord's servant," Mary answered, "may your word to me be fulfilled." Then the angel left her. So many a times it's not just enough to hear what God is saying, but to also receive it and believe that God has said this word concerning my life. So this is a bit of a continuation from yesterday, you know, and the previous day that we've been talking about the word of God, that as this the rain and the snow come from heaven, the word of God will be fulfilled. And so the angel goes on to say, "For no word from God will ever fail." So ikabidi Mary ameka hapo, and she believed what the angel said. "May your word to me be fulfilled." That's all that was needed, is the fact that, do you actually believe the words that I tell you? Some of us, we struggle with what God is saying because it seems to be too real. How do you tell me, "I have not known a man yet, yet I will conceive a child, and this child is the Son of God, and oh, I found favor"? And watu nezangalia mtu shindwe, hey, isn't it stories ajaba gani izu meniamkia nazo? Because it is too good to be true. And when you hear such things, you wonder, But what the angel emphasized was, "For no word from God will ever fail." So I'm not telling you this just to make you feel as if, oh, you know, utapata mtoto. No, it's to tell you exactly what will happen, because there's no word that comes from God

that will ever fail. And so her response was, may your word to me be fulfilled. We may hear the word of God, but to believe is another thing. Kuamini, iyo neno, kuamini. That Mungu amesema, nimepona na nimepona. Kuamini hiyo neno. Ameongea, amesema, you are healed, you've been set free, you know, you are delivered, you are okay now. To believe that word, it is something else. It is not enough for you to just hear, but to also believe. Remember, every person that came across Jesus and was in need of something, whether it was healing, whether whatever it was, the Lord was keen to just say, you know, you, for your faith has made you well, you know, because you have believed. The centurion officer is coming to Jesus and saying, just send a word, atakuwa sawa. Because akiwa huko nyumbani, asha amini that ukituma neno, atapona. You don't even need to come. May your word to me be fulfilled. That I've heard the word of God, but let this word be fulfilled in my life. Sometimes you receive a prophetic word. Oh, I see the Lord doing this. You're in a service somewhere. Oh, the Lord is saying this and this and this concerning your life. The Lord is ministering this. The Lord is saying that you shall go to this nation. The Lord has said that in your family, you are the pillar. The Lord is speaking things. But it's another for you to actually believe in God's word. It's another thing for you to actually believe in that word. Mary angesikia tu hiyo neno ako, okay, sawa. Kusikia tu like, ah, sawa bas. But she believed in what God, in what the angel was actually saying. That there's no word that comes from God that will ever fail. No word. Because he says, I have placed my word above my titles. The many titles that we give God, that is Jehovah Jireh, that is Jehovah Nissi, he's Jehovah Rapha, he's Jehovah Elohim, he is Jehovah. All those words, all those titles that we have given God, guess what? He has placed his word above all those titles. Those titles came as a result of man encountering God in a mighty way. If God came through and provided for you, they called him Jehovah Rapha, Jehovah Jireh. And all these words, they came, the titles came as a result of encounters. But he says, I have placed my word above my titles. So there's no word that will come from God that will ever fail. That is why we are told, test every spirit. Not every person that can come to you and tell you, oh, God said, God told me to tell you, God said, because there has to be an inner witness in you to confirm and say, for sure, anyway, God has been speaking to me in this area. God has been telling me this as well. Because there has to be an inner witness to confirm that which was there. And so Mary hears, anaskiza tu, anaskiza tu. And then she asks, you know, how will this be? Because she wants to know further. Umeniambi yu story. So how will this be? But the end result was, she believed in the word of God. Many of us, si ati word imekosa, ni vile atuamini. Atuamini Mungu anaeza. Awamini Mungu anaeza kutoa kwa hiyo ngori. Blanda umepiga, uamini God anaeza kutoa hapo. Uko tu. Yes, you listen to the word of God. You listen to sermons. You interact with fellow brethren. You fellowship with people. But you don't believe. Jesus used to tell them, if you only believe, you know, if you have faith as small as a mustard seed, if you only believe, then you can tell this mountain to move. And it will actually move. If you believe. I have had so many prophetic words in my life. So many words spoken to me. Oh, Terry, I see you do. Oh, Terry, I see. You know, no, no, kifanya hivi. Oh, you will, you know, all these things. But sometimes we doubt. Oh.
mpaka unaanza kuuliza God, mimi ai ningekuwa Mary unaanza kuuliza God, mimi ukanichagua, mbona si hawa wanawake wengine, mimi unanichagua mimi to carry the Son of God, mimi I have found favor where, mimi aje, wewe una question tu, where he just wants you to believe in his word. When he says he has healed you completely, believe in that word. When he says that that breakthrough is coming, believe in that word. When he says he has set you free, believe in that word. When he says that he will take you to these places where he will prosper you, he will give you that business, that child is coming, that marriage is coming, that breakthrough is coming, that hardship is coming to an end, believe in that word. Unaona vile mtoto huwa anaamini tu, hajui hata hauna pesa. 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They have not seen the promise yet. You have told them nitakupatia present, nitakupatia sweetie. 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Jua ameamini. And so this morning, I don't know if you believe in God's word, because there is no word from God that will ever fail. We may get so many prophetic words. We may get so many declarations. But do you believe in the word of God? Do you believe that you've been set free? Do you believe that you're healed? Do you believe that you're saved? Some of us tulikuwa tunapiga blanda huko kwa dunia. Mpaka uamini God amekusamehea. 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You still want to go back there and remind God, God unakumbuka nilifanya yaki, God pole. Oi God, aki nisamehe, sitarudia. Nisamehe tu. Because you don't even believe that he says that he has forgiven you. He wipes away your sins. He has forgiven you. He does not even remember that sin. When he looks at you, he does not look at that sin. He sees the blood of the Lamb. Ay, Mungu atusaidie. I don't know if you believe in God's word. That when he says something concerning your life, do you actually believe it? I want us to pray this morning. Shida si kusikia neno. Shida ni kuamini. 0727-907-907 is the number that we are using this morning. I want us to come back and pray together as well, even as you're reminded of this song from God Will Babete, Neno Lako.

And for sure, neno lake. And that is true. Lina nguvu, that is so true. The word of God, the word of God. Do you actually believe? Do you believe in God's word? Shida yetu si kusikia neno, ni kuamini that God will actually do it. You know, I'm reminded of the two blind men in Matthew chapter 9, verse 27. Yeah, Matthew chapter 9, verse 27. As Jesus went on from there, two blind men followed him, calling out, "Have mercy on us, son of David." When he had gone indoors, the blind men came to him and he asked them, "Do you believe that I am able to do this?" "Yes, Lord," they replied. Then he touched their eyes and said, "According to your faith, let it be done to you." And their sight was restored. So many a times we hear the word of God, but we don't believe. Iyo neno iko tu hapo tu, but hawaamini that God has set you free. It is true. What does he say in his word? That he has great plans for me. Then I believe that. I want to pray with you this morning. Eddie Brown, I see you. Unasema, good morning, Terry. Thanking God for another day. Thanks for the devotion and amen. May God help us to believe in his word. With me, I can testify it by believing him. Many things to me have happened. Thanks, Terry, and blessed day and weekend to everyone, to you too as well. My sister, Miliana, Sema, good morning, dear. What a wonderful devotion reminder. God have mercy upon us for the doubtful mind we carry. May Almighty God renew our minds and strengthen our faith. May I hear and obey God's voice. Amen and amen, my dear. James Karaoke, I do see your message as well. May God remember you today. Good morning, Terry. Thanks for sharing the word. My take, God's favor is greater than your limitations. If the Lord is with you, he will equip you for every assignment he gives you. Teacher Jane, thank you so much. Good morning, Terry. Thanks for the devotion. You, Mr. Ken, Chairman of Boda Boda. Let's pray. Mighty and everlasting Father, we bless you and we thank you. This morning, Lord, we are grateful for your word. Thank you, my Father. My God, many a times we have listened to your word, we have heard your word, but we have not believed yet. And my God, forgive us for the times we have doubted, for the times we have questioned, for the times that we have been ignorant of your word. But my Father, we pray that you may help us, that we may believe in your word, that which you have said concerning our lives, every word that you have spoken concerning our lives, O God, we believe that indeed that is exactly what will be. And Lord, we thank you this morning. We pray, my Father, even as we have come to the end of this week, oh God, we are grateful that you have walked with us, that you have been with us, oh God. And today we pray, even as we are stepping out, oh God, we declare that we shall not lack a thing, oh God. We pray for your provision. We pray that, my Father, you shall be with us. None of us shall lack. As they go out, oh God, to look for something, they will come back with something, oh God. I thank you today. I pray for our children, oh God. They are protected by you as they go to school, as they come back, oh God. They are blessed already. We thank you even for this week that has been, and we pray even for the weekend. We declare that let your favor go ahead of us, oh God. Let your word be unto us just as you have declared. And Lord, we thank you this morning and we bless your holy name, because you're worthy and there is none like you, oh God. Receive all the honor, receive all the glory. In Jesus' mighty name that I pray, amen and amen. Believe in God's word today, in Jesus' name. And if you've been blessed by the word and you'd love to give an offering, the PayBill number is 3325503325 and the account number is 907. The

0: I'm Robert Abuto Amisi from Kisumu, church elder, a pastor, a family man, a father and a husband to a wife. I love listening to Truth FM. This is the place to be.
1: 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I'm a teacher. 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
1: 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Hata anapenda some serious seven. I'm telling you, naona pia siko peke yangu. I'm enjoying here. 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
1: Yeah.
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2: 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I got a friend from Congo anaitwa Dennis Wampayo, is a pastor actually.
1: Kama anaweza pata Del Piero.
2: Mtu hiyo crew, so nitajaribu nimtafute nione kama tunaweza pata namba yake.
1: Na na pia Mr. Ken chairman wa bodaboda anasema Terry, how many times did I call you? Shikilia hapo moto, moto kama pasi. This is the main reason why I love Truth FM. Ndo hiyo sasa, tunaenda. Mingine anasema si banduki, ngo, hadi tamati. Thank you so much as well.
2: Anu, France.
1: Awa, ni team, ni hata mini team France. But then I'm so excited because my team went through, wakombaka to the semis.
2: I tell you.
1: Na nilipena predictions hapa jana. I said either 2-0 or 2-1.
2: You are very accurate.
1: Yes.
2: Because actually you have been the team. I think in your past, three matches you haven't like conceived any goal, huh?
1: Right.
2: Yesterday, for someone who may be didn't follow the match, France defeated Morocco 2-0 yesterday. That is FIFA World Cup quarterfinals stage.
1: Yeah.
2: And it was due to their relentless pressure. You see, like they dominated the midfield, despite the fact that Morocco were having a higher ball position of 52 against 48.
1: Yeah.
2: You see, like in a way, France won the match 2-0. Apart from that, it is we saw something happen. Kylian Mbappe lost a penalty, I think earlier on, but that was during the 28th minute. But I could discourage team because later on Walijikombos in the second half, that is in the 60th minute, Kylian Mbappe put them on a lead. Later on Ousmane Dembele added the second
1: kitu.
2: Doubled.
1: I tell you venye alipoteza hiyo penalty ya kwanza. Hey, walu pale kwa status ni hai, surely. Team France waende nyumbani.
2: Something you'll tell, even in the initial match, Argentina playing against Egypt, Messi lost a penalty. We ina kwa ni pressure, sometimes when you give a star a penalty during such like a high rated match, we ina kwa advised use a neutral player.
1: A
2: star will always during the match. Star wanapoteza. So you are told or advised use just a neutral player mwenye hatakuwa na pressure. Wale mastaa waeke paka penalty shootouts.
1: Kwa nini iko hivyo? Ni pressure.
2: It's normally pressure.
1: Okay.
2: And then all eyes, so much expectations and you saw like the intense normally the stadium wao inakuwa iko na so much noise and then ile tension pia kidogo tiki kuingia na poteza concentration. So definitely France have made it to the semi-final. They'll be playing either Spain or Belgium at the semis. And you see like today is when Spain will be playing Belgium. That is at 10 p.m. Usiku wa leo. Kwa hivyo, congratulations to France. Yes.
1: And of course, jana niliona kuna watu. Ili let a lot of mixed reactions from people. Kuna hino walikuwa nasema, angalia the referees and everything.
2: Actually,
1: mingine hata alisema, hey, Hong Kong. Ifichangu hivyo akina nani iko tu much.
2: I think I got the list of those referees somewhere on your desktop there.
1: Right.
2: But you see like from the center referee up to the touchline. They were all from Argentina. So in a way we were like, you see these referees, they can decide maybe to favor Morocco in a manner which they'll conduct the match to have Morocco convert the semis. Because you see, like, entirely the match had a few cards shown, yellow cards. It was only one for Morocco, and then there were no red cards. So unapata kwa game yote kwa jumla, only one card was shown, telling you that the referees were very mature. Hawakuangalia like sasa maybe France can be the key competitor of Argentina. Waonyeshane makadi ina maana like hiyo ni France wanachujwa.
1: Yani it was an all Argentina crew ya referees hapo. So hapo ndoto walikuwa nasema hii hapana.
2: But you see, I wasn't supporting France. So na just saying support to team yoyote ina inaenda home. So I was behind Morocco. Na tukafanya ile kitu.
1: Hey, I'm telling you. But anyway, it was something. This weekend we expecting to see match. Of course, umetuambia Spain versus Belgium leo. So that will determine who France are going to be facing.
2: Say that Spain or Belgium.
1: Pia bado tuko na, bado kwa quarterfinals, bado Norway against England on Sunday. Hiyo itakuwa
2: moto. Because you see, like, for Norway, they knocked out Brazil. Brazil are normally known as football giants. Considering their history. And then on the other side, England, who have been the favorites, they've been given 52% a probable win. And then on the other side, Norway, led by Haaland, got 23%. So it's going to be a tough match. That is on Sunday midnight. Later on Sunday morning, that is at 4 a.m., Argentina, now led by Lionel Messi, will be facing Switzerland, led by Grant Xhaka.
1: Hey, watch out. 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
1: 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But we are saying it's Del Piro. Del Piro, Morris. Amesha nipatia mpaka the meaning in Dholuo. 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
2: Tuko Kongo. 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
1: Kuna mtu amekusalimia hapa. Asante. My sister Irene from Limuru. Anasema gotea timo hapo. Asante. Team France. Oye.
2: I wish them actually a lovely weekend. Waendelee kujibamba.
1: What are you up to over the weekend?
2: Actually, I'm here. You know, our sister radio, that is Biblia Osema.
1: Yeah.
2: I want to be here tomorrow as from 10 all the way to 2 p.m. For our program. And then also Sunday, bado niko hapa, but that is after church. We shall be doing church after church on the other side.
1: Sawa, your weekend iko packed kabisa. Thank you so much, Tivo. Always a good time. Hivo. Na wacha tu tumalizie hapo because hata hakuna time ya kuchambua magazeti. But I'm hoping that you've been following up on some of the updates. And of course, una watch news, unasikiliza pia from hapa. Thank you so much for keeping it 90.7 to the FM. Truth worth finding. I'm just here having a good time. Friday ndio imefika, ka weekend ndio hii. And you tuned in to 90.7 to the FM. Truth worth finding. My name is Terry Njuguna. And you are on Don't Break, the breakfast voice of the city where your weekend starts. Ishaanza, tuko hapa tu.

0: I right, tell you. And I'm so excited this morning, even as we get to Asha this weekend in style. We are finishing strong. Mi na mimi sijui vile tumefika haki. Hey, Friday. Siku zinakimbia. Eh? Juzi tu hapa. Oh, how was your weekend? Sasa ona, weekend ingine ndio hii. But tunashukuru Mungu. I don't know how your morning is so far, but I do want to pick your calls. And before I can do that as well, allow me to say a huge thank you to you for being a pillar of truth. Umesimama na sisi, umekuwa nguzo this entire week. For sure, we have seen your effort. We have seen your finances. Thank you so much for your giving. And if you want to continue in that, pay bill number 3325 50 3325 50, alafu account number ni 9079 07 is the number that we are using this morning. Sawa, aya, tuingie kwa triple request this morning. Ka Friday mood kameanza, so wacha tuchangamke tu pia. Hiyo design 0727 97 97 is the number that we are using. Dombre, good morning. Hello, good morning. Niko poa sana, how are you? Aye, sikusikii vizuri, Mr. Ken. Aye. I think it's on my end. Sikusikii vizuri kabisa. Atukupati? 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Oh. Mr. Ken. Oh, I don't know what happened over there. Yani kumsikia shida. I don't know what's happening today. Sijui kama ni pande yangu ama ni pande yake. Maybe let's try another caller tusikie kama tutaelewana vizuri. Dombre, good morning. Hello. 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Leo, ni kama sita manage kuchukua simu because I can hardly even hear what anyone is saying. But, do me a favor and go over to WhatsApp. Kama una WhatsApp akipole, pole. Please head over to WhatsApp and let me know if there is a particular song that you'd want for me to play at this particular point. I'm going to be checking out, I'll pick 3 songs from WhatsApp. Kimbia tu hapo, anza kutype, niambie song ungependa tucheze leo on the triple request and I'll be checking it out. Uniambie tu ni gani ungependa play one song ya mapeka. Sawa, I'll see what to do. Aya, Donata mamaya anasema neema yako by Zoravo. Sawa, those are 2 songs. I'm looking for 1 more song. Hii ya mapeka hii, wacha ni cheze Kenyan medley ya Ruben Kigame. I'm gonna be doing that as well. Again, apologies even for not being able to receive your calls this morning. Lakini najua itakuwa sorted and itakuwa sawa. We will be able to have our conversations back. So if at all you're trying to call, pole sana. Na labda utupati hapo. Aya, nimepata ya 3. 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Sawa. So I have 3 songs. Moja ya mapeka. Kuna ingine ya neema yako by Zoravo. And then Kiti ofandi. So hizo ndizo songs ambazo nitakuwa anacheza. And so hapo wacha tu tuingie right into the songs that have been requested by you. Wacha tuanze na Ruben Kigame.
1: Amen. Just follow along, okay?

Yes, Zoravo right there. Neema yako yanitosha. I played some of the songs that were requested hapo kwa triple request, that is via WhatsApp. And yes, leo haki sijaweza kuchukua simu yako, but pole sana. I know by Monday tutakuwa sawa, tumerudi, tuko poa. Exactly 4 minutes to 7 a.m. Good morning, I hope uko fit, I hope uko sawa. Hata mimi niko poa kabisa. As we are finishing strong, as we are finishing this week strong, allow me to say thank you so much because of finishing well with us. Hapo pande ya pili. Thank you so much kwa kutushikilia. Again, the pay bill number 332550. Alafu the account number is 907. As simple as that, any amount tunarusha pale, whether it's a 50 bob, whether it's 200, 1000, allow me to appreciate some of us. Rose Mukavi, thank you so much. David Mbuvi, Jennifer Sila, Kefa Bera, John Macau, thank you so much. Gladys Kioko, Lucy Mutisia, thank you so much. Felix Mulao, asante sana. Josia Mirao, thank you so much. Bernard Kahuri, Eunice Mutie, Joseph Ndolo, Damaris Katuti, Beatrice Lukose, Charles Wanjiko, thank you so much. Jane Shavera, thank you. Paul Peter, Hannah Mwaura, thank you so much. Chengwali Paul, thank you so much. Gideon Mutisia, asante sana. Petronila Muya, thank you so much. Nora Mwambi, asante sana for your contribution. Siezi taja majina zote, but through your giving, we are able to do so much. Tunataka hata tufike pande ya Mombasa. James anapenda kutuambia.

0: sana frequency hatuna huku, please kujeni. And so we are gonna do that. Lazima tukuje tuchangamuke hiyo pande, so that we can ensure vile unatuchangamukia hapa Nairobi, also pia huko places zote zinapata frequency. And it's not cheap, by the way. Just being able to have a frequency in some of these places sio pesa kidogo. And so that is why we are always calling upon you to just be a pillar of truth and to come through as well, so that we can do the work of the Lord together. Ukitushikilia, eh, kuna mtu anapendanga kusema ukini support nitafika huko juu, na ni ukweli. Ukitu support tutafika kule juu. So thank you so much. News Point coming in shortly, and of course in the next hour I'll be here even as we usher the weekend in style. Truth FM. Matters traffic this morning on a Thika Road. Kama uko pande ya All Soaps, kuna traffic sana hapo, especially kwa highway. Naona service inasonga kidogo, but highway iko pole pole sana. Naangalia pia pande ya Modhaiga Square, kuna jam pia around that area. If you're coming from Kiambu Road also, ukikaribia na Modhaiga Golf Club hapo, hiyo area kuna jam sana. Naona pande ya Ngara iko poa, ukipita hiyo roundabout ya Sleepy kwa sawa kabisa. 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Also if you're using Forest Road iko sawa, ukikuja kutokea na Museum Hill inakaa iko fit kabisa. 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If you're coming from Langata Road also a bit of traffic around Uhuru Gardens, but from hapo ina flow kabisa. And then I'm looking at also Raila Odinga Way inakaa iko poa kabisa. Do let me know where you are and please belt up.
1: 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I listen to Truth FM from morning till evening, and every presenter has been impacting our lives. 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We thank God for you, we bless God for you. 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
2: Monica Kemukwa.
3: And in the situation, working with the security officials.
4: A very good morning to you, trusting that your day has started off well. Welcome to Newspoint at 7 a.m. The Independent Electoral and Boundaries Commission, IEBC, yesternight got to receive ballot papers for the scheduled Olkalau constituency by elections next week. This is despite the IEBC having warned that it could postpone or cancel the Olkalau parliamentary by-elections if violence, voter bribery and breaches of the Electoral Code of Conduct continue. IEBC Chairman Erastus Ethekon warned that while the Commission is committed to conducting a free and fair election, it will not hesitate to postpone or cancel the poll if conditions do not allow for a credible exercise.
3: And in the situation, working with the security officials and other stakeholders, if we find that the environment is not conducive enough for us to conclude the by-election in Olkalau, we'll be left with no choice other than to take the most unfortunate and drastic step of postponing the elections in Olkalau. And if that's not enough, we will cancel it altogether. And that would be a very sad day for the citizens, innocent residents, citizens of Olkalau, because they will lose an opportunity to be represented in parliament.
4: At the corner, say the commission has received reports of voter bribery, misinformation, and the use of suspected goons, and a team has been dispatched to investigate the allegations and will summon anyone found to have breached electoral rules.
3: We need to restore sanity in our electoral processes as we move towards 2027. These small incidences are precursor of what is likely to happen in 2027. And we cannot allow that. And what happens, these political actors, they misbehave. Then they go on Twitter and TikTok and make statements blaming IEBC. Whereas we have done everything humanly possible to ensure that elections are free, fair, credible, and peaceful.
4: At the same time, the opposition accused the government of bribery with images shared online showing residents being handed mattresses branded with the AGOK logos, while the government has accused DCP leader Rigathi Gachagua of intimidating businessmen who failed to support the opposition candidate in the polls. Away from that is that homicide has not been ruled out in the death of Kenya Forest Service KFS Legal Services Manager Esther Wairimu Keige, whose body was recovered in Juja, Kiambu County nearly a month after she was reported missing. The Directorate of Criminal Investigations, DCI, has said. In a statement, DCI said investigations are ongoing as detectives await the results of toxicological and other forensic examinations that are expected to provide critical leads into the circumstances surrounding her death. Keige was reported missing on the 10th of June this year after she was dropped off by her driver at Shell Petrol Station, Juja, adjacent to Senate Hotel, where she intended to make inquiries about gym services. The driver remained behind, but the deceased did not return. Similar or related to that, it is that the Law Society of Kenya, LSK, has said that it will be assembling today at the Milimani Law Court parking, and that is before marching to the National Police Service headquarters to present a petition to the Inspector General of Police demanding a swift investigation into the killings of Wairimu and also another advocate, Edward, who was found murdered or killed on a Sunday in Athi River. Away from that, religious leaders in Kajiado have strongly condemned the growing culture of goonism, particularly the violent invasion and disruption of church services by hired gangs, warning that such acts pose a serious threat to freedom of worship and national unity. Speaking on behalf of the clergy, Bishop Gabriel Plulai expressed deep concerns over the increasing incidents of goons being mobilized to intimidate worshippers and disrupt religious gatherings.
5: Hivyo tunaomba sana vyombo vya usalama yachukue majukumu na kulinda nchi.
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4: The bishop termed the trend as unacceptable and called irrelevant security agents swiftly and decisively to restore our public confidence.
7: The Inspector General of Police, we are watching you and whatever you're doing is not good, and we as the church are not happy with the leadership of the police and the internal security of the nation of Kenya.
8: Kwa kile ambacho tunapanda kama taifa ama kama hiji, matokeo yake itakuwa si rahisi kuyadhibiti. 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Tumeanza kurudi katika hizo era.
4: And the students who stoned the teachers at Nyabisase Secondary School in Kisii County will face a disciplinary action. The learners who are opposed to a new principal sent to their school engaged their teachers in a stone-throwing battle. Education Cabinet Secretary Migos Gamba has announced a multi-sectoral task force to deal with unrest in senior schools that has been formed.

0: to go deeper and find out what is the real cause, the root cause of these challenges, so that we can resolve them. Because we do not want a situation where schools, we have been disciplined, we have students touching their dormitories. There is a team that is already on the ground collecting the data and collecting the evidence that will be able to update you on the action that is being taken. But action will be taken against those students.
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2: And now on to international news. The U.S. and Iran again traded strikes in exchanges that continued into Thursday, as observers reported a dramatic drop in the number of ships traveling through the Strait of Hormuz. The U.S. says it hit 90 military targets, some near the strait. Iran says 14 people have been killed in the past 2 days. State media also reported that targets near the nuclear power plant were hit, citing the deputy governor of the province. The U.S. has not commented on the latest strikes. Iran said it targeted U.S. assets in Kuwait, Bahrain, and Qatar in response. Later on Thursday, Tehran launched more strikes on sites in Kuwait, Jordan, and Iraq, state-linked media reported. And that is what gets us to the end of News Point. At this hour, you're now up to date at exactly 8 minutes past 7 a.m. My name is Monica Kamukwa. Good morning.
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0: Yes, that is Kirk Franklin reminding us this morning, such an oldie, bring us to exactly 14 minutes past 7 a.m. Good morning, I hope ukosawa, and I hope that you're doing well this beautiful morning right here on Dawnbreak, the breakfast voice of the city. My name is Terry Njiguna, and thank you for tuning in to 90.7 to the FM, truth worth finding. And you do know, every Friday from 7 all the way to 8 a.m., we do receive powerful teachings from Pastor Jamlek Munyasia. He's with us in studio, and so please, if at all you're tuning in, you can text a friend, remind them and let them know that we are tuned in and ready to have a beautiful teaching coming to us this morning. Good morning.
1: Good morning, Terry.
0: I'm good. How are you?
1: We are blessed.
0: Yes.
1: World Cup in Apelekaj.
0: Eh, mi bado niko team France na bado tuko ndani.
1: Team France and Team Portugal, that's the same team.
0: Yeah.
1: I just woke up today in the morning and found that France won 2-0 against Morocco.
0: Yes.
1: Those games have been happening at night sometimes.
0: Very late.
1: Yeah, very late sometimes. It's hard to follow. However, we bless the Lord. Good morning, my dear listener. And I really missed you guys last week on Wednesday.
0: We did as well.
1: I got an engagement on Thursday out of town.
0: Yeah.
1: But we thank God. So today, I'm going to teach about threefold progression of the kingdom growth.
0: Mm-hmm.
1: And maybe for those that are tuning in for the first time.
0: Yeah.
1: This is Jamlek Munyasia. I'm a pastor and a minister of the gospel by the grace of God. In a ministry called Grace Dominion Chapel.
0: Yeah.
1: We are located at the Ruaraka. After you branch Outer Ring Road.
0: Mm.
1: Right opposite our pharmaceuticals.
0: Yeah.
1: Want to teach about the threefold progression of the kingdom growth.
0: Mm.
1: Threefold progression of kingdom growth.
0: Right.
1: We've been teaching the word of God in series. And why do I teach in series? My father in faith told me that word of God is not about the excitement that triggers.
0: Mm.
1: It's not about, you know, provoking an excitement.
0: Right.
1: It's about planting knowledge in people. So we are here to plant the knowledge. And then this is the knowledge of Christ.
0: Mm.
1: Acts of Apostle, chapter 2, verse 21. But let me read Matthew first. Matthew, read for me Matthew chapter 4 and verse 19.
0: All right. Matthew chapter 4 and verse 19. Any version, eh?
1: Yeah.
0: I'm reading the NIV. Come, follow me, Jesus said, and I will send you out to fish for people.
1: Can I do it in NKJV?
0: All right, Matthew chapter 4, verse 19. Then he said to them, follow me, and I will make you fishers of men.
1: All right, so I get it from NIV and NKJV.
0: Yes.
1: Now, there are three things I want you to see in this scripture. Jesus goes around and is doing ministry. And in the process of doing ministry, he's just been baptized, he's received the Holy Spirit, and he's getting ready to do the ministry.
0: Yes.
1: And he realizes that on earth you need men. Despite being a man from God, you need men from God on earth. So he's building a battalion of men.
0: Yes.
1: He's building a battalion of disciples that would support his ministry, that would walk with him in the ministry. And so he finds the first crew. There is Peter, James, and he asked them, Peter and Andrew, his brother. And he tells them three things. One, come. Number two, follow me. And three, I will make you fishers of men. So that is the threefold progression that I want to talk about. Number one, come. Number two, follow.
0: Yes.
1: And number three, making you fishers of men. But I'll start with one. Come to me. what does come to me mean?
0: Yeah.
1: Before Jesus calls these men into the ministry,
0: right,
1: he calls them to become sons into the kingdom of God. Before God uses a man, yeah, he saves him. So salvation,
0: yeah,
1: is a first step.
0: Mm-hmm.
1: Before there is a ministry, there must be life, the life of God, what we call Zoe.
0: Yeah.
1: Before there is a purpose, there must be an encounter with Jesus.
0: Wow.
1: So we are living in generations where, in a generation where people desire the part of making fishers of men, becoming a fisher of men. You look at the sequence. Look at the sequence.
0: Yes.
1: One is come, and then after you come, I will make, after you come, then follow me. So you cannot just follow. Before following, there is coming. You become a son into the kingdom of God. And I don't condemn people, because it's written in Romans 8 verse 1 that there is no condemnation to them that are in Christ Jesus. But let me tell you, Terry, and my dear listeners, those who die before they are born again, regardless of the prayers that we make on earth and beautiful funerals that we do for them, they go to hell direct.
0: If they had not been saved.
1: Yes.
0: Hey.
1: Actually, we mourn losing someone.
0: Yes.
1: But those who die in Christ sometimes wonder why we mourn after they have departed. But if some people, someone said God should be allowing people to wake up in their funerals and just see what is happening.
0: If given a chance. Right.
1: Those who died before Christ, if they were given a chance to come back to earth, they will all become evangelists. And those who died in Christ Jesus, if they come back on earth, all of them will be evangelists. How do I know this? I want to give you two scenarios.
0: Yes.
1: And these are two men. One is called the rich man and the other one is Lazarus. Rich man died before encounter with Christ.
0: Yes.
1: Of course, sermons were preached to him out of arrogance and ignorance.
0: Yeah.
1: He gave deaf ear, ear to the apostles and to the preachers of the gospel.
0: Yeah.
1: But a time came, the scripture says he died. The poor man died and the rich man as well died. But look at what happens. The Bible says that while he was there, he sees a man called Lazarus, who was poor, having a very beautiful time in Abraham's bosom. And he says, I wish I would also go there. And his thought, decisions on where to go are made on earth, not in heaven. Decision on where to go. Decision on where to go, they are not made. They are made on earth, not in heaven. So he thought, no, this cannot happen. You already, you had a chance, you had an opportunity, but you misuse it. You had a chance and an opportunity, but you misuse it. And so he says, I wish that you would give me a chance. Because the reality of this thing called heaven is so real. This thing called heaven is so real. And this thing called, you know, hell is also so real. We have heard about it. And we thought it's a joke. We've heard about Jesus. And we thought that all this is just an ox or a scam. But it's real. So he says, I would go to earth and tell my brothers. What is that? Evangelism. So those who died before they encountered Christ, one of their greatest regrets is why? Why? We wish we knew. But now, we need to preach the gospel and show people the path of salvation.
0: Right.
1: Because nowadays, most of people, sermons have become more of motivational preachings.
0: Mm-hmm.
1: And I have no problem with that because everybody wants to be encouraged.
0: Right.
1: I and you want to be encouraged in the Lord.
0: And yeah.
1: Yeah. Mm. David faced challenges and the Bible says he encouraged himself
0: in the Lord.
1: Mm. So who doesn't want encouragement?
0: Yeah.
1: Who doesn't want a prophetic encounter that promises them of, you know, getting wings to cloud, to the seventh heaven and, right. You know, flying, soaring high, becoming great in the land.
0: Yeah.
1: Everybody wants that.
0: Mm.
1: But now, there is more to that.
0: Mm.
1: What gives us the eternal life in Christ Jesus?
0: Mm.
1: And this is salvation.
0: Yeah.
1: So Jesus is very sequential here.
0: Mm.
1: That before anything else, come.
0: Mm.
1: Come means become sons into the kingdom of God.
0: Right.
1: The first call of God is not to service. It is to himself.
0: Mm.
1: The first call of God is not to service.
0: Mm.
1: It is to himself. The first calling is not to preach.
0: Mm.
1: The first calling is not to sing.
0: Yeah.
1: The first calling is not to usher.
0: Mm.
1: The first calling is not to clean the church seats.
0: Mm.
1: The first calling is a call to become a child of God through salvation.
0: You know, someone once said, Pastor Jamblik, that some of the people who preach, they are not even saved themselves.
1: Yeah, sometimes it's an inspiration.
0: Yeah.
1: Or a message that you saw somewhere.
0: Mm.
1: Preaching is secondary. The first thing is come to me.
0: Wow.
1: Actually, forget even about singing.
0: Yeah.
1: Forget about preaching. Singing has become more of talent and vocals.
0: Ooh.
1: Training. And, yeah, you know, playing instruments.
0: Mm. Mm.
1: You have... when it becomes a vocation or you are passionate about it, you're passionate about it, and then you know, you grow up in an environment that exposes you to music, to instruments.
0: Right.
1: So by the time you're done with high school, you are competent.
0: Right.
1: And this competence tells you that you should be a part of the worship team. No. This competence, you know, nice vocals tells you should be part of the leading team in the church, in the choir. No.
0: Yeah.
1: Should not be like that.
0: Mm.
1: Should be coming to Jesus first.
0: Mm.
1: Then from that, then you can have a gift.
0: Mm.
1: You can have a talent. You can have a skill.
0: Mm.
1: But the skill must be preceded first by coming to Christ through salvation.
0: Mm.
1: God is more interested.
0: Yeah.
1: In your relationship with him, in knowing him, in salvation, more than your usefulness for him.
0: Mm.
1: People think God wants us to serve him.
0: Yeah.
1: That is important.
0: Yeah.
1: Because we'll talk about it. But God is more interested in the foundational thing, salvation. What you are becoming in him is more than what you are doing for him.
0: Ooh, repeat that.
1: What you are becoming in Jesus is more important than your usefulness, or rather what you're doing for the kingdom. Becoming a son in the kingdom is more important than serving the kingdom. Jesus says that, and as many as received him, received is the word, he gave them the authority. That's be John 1 verse 11 and 12.
0: Yes.
1: He gave them the authority to be called his sons. So God is more interested in I and you becoming sons in the kingdom of God more than serving the kingdom of God.
0: We are so quick to pick up the microphone.
1: Because I know how to sing.
0: Yeah.
1: I've listened to a few or three songs by Nathaniel Bessie. Yeah. You even know the latest hit song.
0: Yeah.
1: Or rather you have, you know, you've mastered all the beauty, the songs that are doing well in the market.
0: Yeah.
1: And because of that, you feel like, I should be given a chance to sing. I will go.
0: Yeah.
1: I will go for someone that is born again and is not too skilled than someone that is skilled and not saved. And that's where we have music musicians, that we have instrumentalists in the band playing in the morning in church, and in the evening they are playing in the bar.
0: Yeah. the same band.
1: Friday. Yeah. Actually, Sam, I heard someone say that they come on shifts in the morning.
0: Yeah.
1: And not in the morning, on Fridays in Kesha.
0: Yeah.
1: They do from sometimes 9 p.m. all through to 12. And then from 1 they go to bar.
0: Wanaenda club too.
1: Yeah, it's an era.
0: Hey.
1: It is an error that we need to correct because salvation is the greatest miracle in the kingdom of God.
0: Right.
1: Now, my before you lead people, before you pray for the blind to see, show them Christ.
0: Point them to Christ first.
1: Before you, before you perform miracles, point men, lead them to Christ.
0: Mm-hmm.
1: Lead them to Jesus.
0: Right.
1: Lead them to Christ. Salvation is the greatest ever miracle that you can give a man. And I always say this. Terry, the man who led you to Christ gave you the biggest ever miracle on earth. Everything starts and ends on earth. Yeah. Everything else.
0: Mm.
1: But salvation is eternal.
0: The best gift ever.
1: The best gift. Wow. So we are saying that the foundation of every spiritual experience is a genuine encounter with Jesus. And let's go to the story of Paul.
0: Yes.
1: Saul.
0: Mm-hmm.
1: Saul, the first encounter is for coming to Christ.
0: Yes.
1: Saul gives his life to Jesus. On his way to Damascus, he has an encounter with Christ.
0: Yes.
1: And he has an encounter with Christ. Why are you persecuting me?
0: Mm-hmm.
1: And Paul is like, no. Jesus say those people belong to me. So in a nutshell, because you need to go to the next point, we are saying that the greatest gift is not power, it's the salvation. The greatest gift is not making people fall when you're preaching. It's the salvation. Salvation is God's invitation into God's family. And I'm preaching to you. Listening to the gospel before I go to the next point. You need to understand that a man who has not come to Christ cannot effectively bring others to Christ.
0: Ooh.
1: I mean, I know you go to church. I know you sing in choir. I know you serve in ushering. You could be part of the media team. You could be the most active member in church. But that is not enough. The first step is come to Christ. You are listening to me and you are not born again. Before we continue, you're saying I minister in church. I play instruments. I am the one who carries Bible for the pastor. I'm part of the protocol team. Or you could even be a preacher like me and you're not born again. And you're saying, Jesus, I need to receive you today as my Lord and my Savior. Repeat this prayer after me. Say, Lord Jesus, I love you. Write my name in the book of life. I acknowledge that I'm a sinner. Today I pray that you forgive me my sins. Write my name in the book of life. I am a son into your kingdom. In Jesus' name.
0: Amen.
1: Amen. Amen. God bless you. God bless you. God bless you. Now, the second step.
0: Yes.
1: Which is what is lacking in most of the contemporary churches. Is discipleship. Now, come to me. That's one. Number two,
0: follow me.
1: What is following? It is the journey of transformation. What is transformation? This is where now you follow Christ until you become like him. You become a diligent follower of Jesus, like Peter. Can we have men in our generation when yata ukikaa chini ukisema hujaokoka watu wanasema ah unatudanganya umeokoka. Apostle Peter says I'm not born again and I don't know this man, and people said no, you not even people, it is a girl.
0: Yeah, she said
1: not even one. Not even wazee.
0: Yeah.
1: Not even wazee to observe.
0: It was a girl.
1: Not even your mama to observe. A small girl looks at him and says, hey man.
0: You talk like
1: this. Uyu mori anatudanganya tu. Uyu jamata anakaa Yesu. Ata sauti. He has been transformed into the image of Jesus. Yeah. So coming is an event, following is a process. When people are doing wedding, sometimes they spend a lot of money on a wedding.
0: For a single day.
1: A single day.
0: Yeah.
1: You don't know that wedding is an event. Mm. Marriage is a real deal.
0: It's the journey.
1: As sometimes I tell you, you don't need to spend millions,
0: on one
1: hundreds, yeah. or start a wedding with a debt. Even a simple wedding of less than 20,000 will still glorify God. It's not a competition.
0: That's true. Hey.
1: It is not a competition. I mean, why would you even and get into debt, sink into debt, start a marriage in a pressure, in a stress.
0: And alone.
1: And the people that you wanted to excite are busy gossiping, saying, Jama ana akili.
0: Hata atukushiba.
1: Jama ana akili. Unaezaje pika food mingi hivo kwa wedding.
0: Yeah.
1: Alafu sayo, Jama anasema, watu anasema, you are sinking into debt and stress. Oh. No. A small wedding will still glorify God. Mm. Yeah. And I repeat this. Yeah. A small wedding will still glorify God. Now, back to my point.
0: Mm.
1: So we focus on the wedding.
0: Yeah.
1: But there is a journey in the marriage. Wedding is a one-day event. Actually, people need to prepare for marriage more than they prepare for a wedding. Because
0: event.
1: One day and then a journey.
0: Yeah.
1: So in the same way, now let me bring you to salvation.
0: Yes.
1: Coming to Jesus is an event. One day, could be even 2 seconds, could even be could be 10 minutes, could be 5 minutes, some 1 hour, depending on the encounter.
0: Yeah.
1: It's an event. But now there is following, which is a process. Mm. Let me take you to Paul again.
0: Yeah.
1: After encounter with Christ, Paul was without sight for 3 days.
0: Yeah.
1: And Prince Ananias is told to go and help him restore his sight.
0: Yes.
1: He says, no, I fear this man. And God told him, no, beyond his praying. Actually, after encounter with Christ, Paul fasted for 3 days and three nights. For three days and three nights, Paul did not eat. 3 days and three nights, Paul did not eat nor drink. He was praying. Now, after that, Paul sits under a teacher called Gamaliel. After that, I'm surprised in our days, people receive Jesus, they are baptized, start speaking in tongues, and they receive water baptism, they receive the spiritual baptism, and immediately they get into the ministry. It is an error. This person could preach powerfully, cast demons, but they don't have stamina in the ministry. We have so many young boys from campus. Some even watch some, they follow some preachers, cram the tanks, comes, you know, think power is in copy-pasting tanks.
0: Yeah.
1: Listen, after salvation, sit under a man.
0: Be discipled.
1: That are discipleship. Apostle Paul, who became greater than Apostle Peter, and all the apostles in the New Testament. Apostle Paul.
0: Yeah.
1: The Bible, with this special encounter. Mimi nimeona Yesu. Agamaliela jayona Yesu. But Paul sits down under Gamaliel for the thorough discipleship. Thereafter that, he goes to the wilderness for 3.5 years.
0: Yeah.
1: Reading books. So when he comes now, he starts writing letters. He starts writing letters.
0: Yeah.
1: That's when he's writing letter to the church in Rome. Because the guy has eaten the word.
0: Yeah.
1: The guy has been discipled under Gamaliel. Let's go to Samuel. Samuel.
0: Yeah.
1: Again, after, you know, this is a special child. As from the altar.
0: Yeah.
1: Dedicated on the altar. Grown on the altar. But now, though the eyes of Prophet Eli are dim,
0: yeah,
1: Samuel needs to sit down under his cancer. Jesus and his disciples, after he called them, yeah, the first thing was teaching them how to pray. Can I tell you,
0: yeah,
1: most of the Christians speaking in tongues don't even know how to pray. And I'm saying this with all due respect.
0: We speak heavy tongues.
1: Just alphabetical tongues. La, la, la, la, la, la, la.
0: Right.
1: Ba, ba, ba, something like that. I'm telling you, because you find, look at the sequence,
0: yeah,
1: in the prayer. I'm not saying that you make Lord's Prayer daily. No. And I'm not preaching to a certain denomination.
0: Right.
1: We are building the body of Christ.
0: Yes.
1: Our Father in heaven, hallowed be thy name. Thy kingdom come. What is all about? All that is about exalting, is about koinonia, is about communion with God.
0: Right.
1: But a Christian, maombi, Father, in Jesus' name, I crush every devil around me.
0: No exaltation, nothing.
1: You are in the first place, you have not even been endued with power to subdue the enemy. But this now should start with magnifying God. You create a good environment and atmosphere.
0: Yeah.
1: You are empowered because you have to trigger the manifest presence. Presence of God has levels.
0: Right.
1: There is his omnipresence, is everywhere. But it doesn't work miracles everywhere.
0: Yeah.
1: There must be the tangible presence, the manifest presence, which you trigger through praise, through worship. Lord, I bless you. I honor you. So Jesus discipled his disciples.
0: Yeah.
1: The apostles were discipled well.

0: transformation. At times I repeat points to hammer them and make them sink.
1: Right.
0: Following is the process of transformation. You are metamorphosed. It is the school of the spirit. It is where Christ is formed in the believer. Why are you called a Christian? Christian comes from one, the word Christ. The first time they were called, the word Christian is mentioned in the Bible, is in Acts of Apostles, because the people saw Christ in men. And so when they saw Christ in men, they called them men of Christ. Men of Christ are Christians. If you are a Christian, Christ should be seen in you. You should be an epistle, a walking, a living epistle, a breathing epistle. I breathe, you see Christ. I talk, you see Christ. I was telling a friend of mine last Sunday that if my actions, my behavior cannot preach to you, then my words will be null and they will have no sense. We are living in times where people preach. Maneno ni sawa. Lakini tabia haiko.
1: Mienendo.
0: Now, I want to challenge us that we follow Christ, we learn his ways, adopt his ways, you know, adopt his value, learn from him, sit at his feet, be discipled. Before you go to the field, let people see Jesus in you. And challenge to my fellow ministers of the gospel. Don't just win souls. A research was done, and we found that wherever there are mega revival meetings, many people give their lives to Christ. Hundreds of people surrender their lives to Christ. But after 3 months, watu wanakuanga wamerudi. Back to their old ways. A very small percentage, less than 1%, inabaki kama imesimama. So they wait for the next meeting.
1: It reminds me of high school. We used to have these preachers who used to come in CU. Unaokoka
0: mara gapi?
1: Unaokoka kila Sunday. Kwanza exam ikikaribia, unaokoka tu.
0: Now, sasa kama unaongea kuniuza.
1: I was one of them.
0: When I was in class 4,
1: I
0: feared exams. And of course, who doesn't fear exams?
1: We all do.
0: Sometimes I wonder, the high school teachers are very tough on students. Wanashanga, wanasahau, ukiwa campus ulikuwa unaogopa exam. Those who are taking masters still fear exam, and the PhD students.
1: They still fear.
0: I was actually asking a friend who is taking PhD.
1: Right.
0: Asked him, how does it feel to take PhD? He tells me, PhD is good. A lot of things. And then along the way, I asked him, okay, how are the exams? And I'm like, oh my goodness, very tough. Sasa, when you become a doctor, what do you do to undergraduate students? And I'm like, si unasikia vile iko? Then anyway, we are cheating in exam is a sin. Alright, so back to my point.
1: Yes.
0: At class 4, I would give my life, I would repent and start going to Sunday school.
1: In class 4?
0: Towards the exam. Again, see, at least in Nikua Fadal, that is reliance and dependence on God. That is seasonal.
1: After the exam, you forget him.
0: After exam, other in aje maombi. You will know that I'm approaching exam when I start going for morning glory.
1: And Sunday school.
0: But see, that's how some of us behave when they need a job.
1: A promotion.
0: When they are sick.
1: Yeah.
0: When marriage is crumbling. When they need a spouse.
1: Ukienda visa interview.
0: Msiana akitaka kuolewa na kijana. Lord is give me that boy or you kill me.
1: Lest I die, give me.
0: Kijana, Lord, it's either you give me my that lady or you kill me. But you know, you mature and know that. We mature, that's all. That's

0: You're talking of discipleship,
1: right?
0: I believe every church needs a discipleship department.
1: Yeah, wow,
0: it's equally important to soul winning.
1: Mm.
0: Now, after that, I want to finish. I have a few minutes remaining.
1: Yes,
0: come to me,
1: follow
0: me, and I will make you fishers of men. The last part in this kingdom progression. Is soul winning and kingdom impact.
1: Mm.
0: I will make you fishers of men.
1: Right.
0: Now this, the evidence of genuine discipleship is fruitfulness.
1: Mm.
0: So let me take you to Paul.
1: Yeah.
0: Paul encounters Christ, sits under Gamaliel.
1: Mm.
0: From there,
1: he
0: becomes a fisher of men. Peter comes to Christ, discipled by Jesus, transformed into the image of Christ, behaves like Christ, talks like Christ. We have an evidence.
1: Yeah.
0: Even enemies wako anajua jamaa ameokoka. Okoka mpaka ikue. Even those who hate you, wanasemanga huu jamaa, tunamchukia juu, anaomba, juu jamaa apendi shortcuts.
1: Right.
0: Huu jamaa meokoka serious.
1: Ya ukweli.
0: When people want to gossip, they have to go away from you.
1: Yeah.
0: Because wanajua you don't entertain scene. Yeah. When people want to engage in sexual scene, they know it's not,
1: hautakuwa.
0: When people want to corrupt and bribe, outakuwa. And speaking of that, because you know we have a nation to protect.
1: Right.
0: We have a nation to protect.
1: Mm.
0: And I speak this out of patriotic zeal. I mean, we need to preach Christ. Preach even in the government offices. Preach even to the leaders. When you get a chance, and it's a challenge I'm giving every minister. When you get a chance to be in a political event, teach Christ. Teach Christ. I mean, we even need to bring, you know, it's biblically. Bible is against corruption, and you know that.
1: Yes, it is.
0: I mean, there are things we need, even you get a chance, we hammer them.
1: Kabisa.
0: We try to force the truth to sink in people until we change our country. Why? The Bible says we are the light of the world. You are the light of the world. Some of these people are in the darkness.
1: Yeah.
0: Someone once preached, shared a story that makes me fear. You know, the way nafanya mambo yangu.
1: Yeah.
0: Today, because I do the humanitarian ministry, there are times that you get people supporting you. Of course, to do charity work, supporting the needy.
1: Yeah.
0: Maybe when you have doing donations. But let me tell you, Terry, I will not get 10,000 na ni 7 that or 2 shillings from it. Nikule. I won't do that. Because I fear God. We need people to fear God. And you find even brethren that are born again, transformed into the image of Christ, openly lying. Alafu unajua sisi nafikiri dhambi ni usharati.
1: Hata hiyo kudanganya.
0: This guy told me he was involved in donation programs, na jamaa akapata opportunity na akaiba pesa vizuri. But now he tells me when the wife was diagnosed, I don't know which disease is this. Walimtibu na hizo pesa na mali yote alikuwa ameiba, walimtibu. These are the things we need to tell even the government officials, these things.
1: The truth.
0: That you shall reap what you sow. I'm not scaring people.
1: Yeah, but it's the truth.
0: I'm just trying to preach the truth as it is in the word of God.
1: Yes.
0: Now you are allowed to steal. You are allowed to, you can do those things, but listen.
1: Yeah.
0: You reap what you sow. So back to my point. Once you get born again, the next step, you are discipled. The third step, you become a fisher of men. Fisher of men is preaching. Fisher of men is soul winning. Fisher of men is becoming a kingdom builder.
1: Wow.
0: That's when you become a nurse. That's when you join a hospitality department.
1: Right.
0: That's when you start contributing. Kingdom maturity is measured by contribution. You begin to multiply. The Bible says multiply and fill the earth. Why do I have kidding you are
1: too?
0: No.
1: Right.
0: Multiplication in the kingdom of God is in so many levels.
1: Yeah.
0: And one of them is your contribution. Become a contributor.
1: Yes.
0: In the kingdom of God. So when God transforms a man, he intends to use that man as a tool of transformation.
1: Yeah.
0: So you are transformed. Then the next thing God expects you to become a tool, an agent, an instrument of transformation.
1: Yeah.
0: And I repeat this, kingdom maturity is measured by contribution. You need to become a contributor. You are born again? Yes.
1: Yeah.
0: You've been discipled? Yes. Don't be a bench warmer. Become a contributor.
1: Yeah.
0: At least saying, if familia fulani mesimama because God used me. Don't brag, of course. You say, kama inge kwa mimi.
1: Kasi mimi.
0: Kama si mimi.
1: Awange kuwa hapo mali wako. Right.
0: At least, kaseme, if it was not me. I mean, I am the instrument that God used.
1: Yeah.
0: For so and so to get a job.
1: Mm.
0: And the instrument that God used for this ministry to work.
1: Yeah.
0: I have built the choir in the church. I have built the worship ministry in the church. I have brought souls into the kingdom of God. Join the intercessory department.
1: Yeah.
0: Join the intercessory department. Because a believer that does not care for souls has not yet understood the heart of God.
1: May God help us.
0: God bless you. We have 2 minutes. I don't know whether we have any feedback or a question. 2 minutes remaining.
1: I do see Jonathan Wambua. Nasema ako tuned in with his wife. Just echoing what you are saying, who you become in God is more important than what you do for God. Such a powerful word this morning.
0: Right. So God bless you so much. I'm Jamlik Munyasia, Minister of the Gospel. In a Grace Dominion Chapel, we are located at Ruaraka. To reach out to me, you may call this number 0712-034747. 0712-034747. Kama umeokoka leo, please drop me a text.
1: Yeah.
0: We disciple you, we encourage you. And welcome to our services. We start at 9 to 12 p.m. This month, we are doing series on mindset shift. Follow us on YouTube and on Facebook, Grace Dominion Chapel. Shalom. Thank you.
1: All right. That's all the time we had with Pastor Jamlik Munyasia. Always here every Friday from 7 all the way to 8 a.m. That was a powerful teaching. Thank you so much. And just a bit news point coming in shortly. And of course, in the last hour, we usher in the weekend in style.
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1: A warm welcome to Newspoint at 8 a.m. My name is Monica Kamokwa. The Law Society of Kenya, LSK, is today expected to lead advocates in a march to the National Police Service headquarters to present a petition to the Inspector General. The march stems from the suspected murder of two advocates, KFS legal officer Esther Wairimu Keige and Edward Kariuki Muthe. Wairimu's body was recovered in Juja, Kiambu County nearly a month after she was reported missing, while Kariuki was found murdered outside a residential estate in Athi River, Machakos County. In the case of Wairimu, the Directorate of Criminal Investigation, DCI, says homicide has not been ruled out, while an autopsy on the body of Kariuki indicates he succumbed to a severe, deep wound to the head inflicted by a heavy, sharp metal object. The LSK purposes to demand for swift investigations into the two killings. Elsewhere, the Registrar of Political Parties has approved the Orange Democratic Movement's ODM decision to remove Senator Edwin Sifuna as the party's Secretary General, effectively clearing the implementation of a resolution passed by the party's National Executive Committee, NECA. This follows a resolution adopted by the party's top decision-making organ, which endorsed changes within the party hierarchy as ODM positions itself ahead of the 2027 general election. The Registrar's decision means the changes now take legal effect under the Political Parties Act, paving the way for the appointment or confirmation of a new Secretary General in accordance with the party's constitution and internal procedures.
0: 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Sports Action. Straight from the pitch.
1: France brushed Morocco aside with another hugely impressive World Cup performance, but there was a concern for Kylian Mbappe after he was forced off a late on. Mbappe bounced back from having an early penalty save to curl France into the lead with a fine finish. It was his eighth goal of the tournament, drawing him level with Lionel Messi in the Golden Boot race. Mbappe then turned provider for France's second, setting up Ousmane Dembele to finish low into the bottom corner. France will next face either Spain or Belgium for a place in the final, with all eyes now on whether the 27-year-old can overcome that late injury scare.

0: And Jorge Jesus is said to be appointed a Portugal coach after Roberto Martinez stepped down in the wake of their World Cup exit, as Souza said on Thursday. The 71-year-old Jorge has reached full agreement with the Portuguese Football Federation and will be unveiled at a press conference today in Lisbon. Spaniard Martinez stepped down after Cristiano Ronaldo's side slumped to a 1-0 World Cup last 16 exit to Spain.
1: 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Sports Action. Straight from the pitch.
0: And that is all for Newspoint. At this hour, you know, up to date at 4:04 past 8 minutes. My name is Monica Kamokwa. Good morning.
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0: Countdown has officially begun. Yada International proudly presents Yada Fest 2026, Sound of Victory.
1: There is a sound of victory.
0: A divine appointment and a powerful gathering designed for anyone ready to lift their hands, surrender their hearts completely, and release a thunderous sound of gratitude to the King of Kings. 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

0: and a heart full of praise, because we are going to shout, jump for joy, and lift our hands as the heavens open. We shall also receive the word from the hosting pastor, Reverend Michelle Mangeli.
1: Today I've come to declare that spirit is here. 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
0: 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Keep your arms and legs on the inside at all times.
2: Whatever's cool, whatever's new, whatever's

Wewe, the Vora Lucano. The song is tender. I'm telling you, off her album, Call Me Favor. Bring us to exactly 17 minutes past 8 a.m. Tunajaribu kufukuza baridi because, hey, ni weekend, lakini baridi imeamua leo. 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Hey, na Dagi. Ai, baridi imekuja sawa sawa. But we are ushering the weekend in style. Inamaanisha tunajiachilia. And leo, since we did the segment that we normally do with Timo earlier on, so sai ni wakati wa kujiachilia to this particular hour. It's exactly 18 minutes past 8 a.m. Good morning. My name is Terry Njuguna and you are tuned in to Dawnbreak, the breakfast voice of the city. And thank you for keeping it 90.7 to the FM. Truth worth finding. Naona tumeanza kujiachilia sasa. Manyimbo tu zinakuja. But before that, nimekwambia kesho tunaenda walk. Because mimi kesho haki, asubuhi na mapema, I'm already there. I'm already going for the walk for Goal 300 Walk for Peace and Education. I'm joining the African Right for Economic Development this Saturday, kesho, 11th of July. Pale aboretam saa moja na nusu nitakuwa pale. Tunangoja tu tuanzie. Tutanzia around 8:15 hapo. And it's going to be a good time because it's not just a walk that you can just take aimlessly, no. But we will work to promote peace in our communities. And then also tunangalia education ya watoto na training pia ya youth. So it is for a good cause. So every step that unatake, especially if you're coming tomorrow, every step that we will take, whether unaenda the whole route ama unaenda wapi, your participation matters a lot. So please, kama unataka kunijoin kesho, tukitembea pamoja, si ukuje tu for this impactful journey tomorrow on 11th of July, and all you have to do is go and sign up at www.lipatix.com, www.lipatix.com, or you can visit their website, www.afriedo.org. Afriedo ni AFRIEDO, afriedo.org, to secure your spot. Or also, kama unapenda kupiga simu ama kutext, please to my chukua hii number 0117-601-325, 0117-601-325 for more details on registration. Tutakuwa pale pande ya Boretam tomorrow. And then watoto, kama unakuja na mtoto, watakuwa huko ndani ya Boretam, watatembea tembea kidogo. But for me and you, tutakuwa tunatembea huko inje. There is some kilometers inatuhusu pale kesho. About 7.9 kilometers is what we'll do. Then we will come back to Boretam again. And then from hapo sasa, ni kustretch kidogo, mchezo mchezo kidogo, watu wa win prizes kidogo. And then we go home. So kesho, unafanya nini asubuhi? Sikuje to join as we walk. So don't just walk. We are walking for purpose because your steps can create waves of change. So tupatane pale, and of course, so tuko part of the sponsors hapo. Nini? Tuko tu hapo. Sawa sawa. That is what is happening tomorrow. Nisha kuambia. So please make sure that umetokea so that we can have a good time. And of course, hata nikuone, hata tupatane, hata tuonge. 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I'd love to see you tomorrow. I do see some request coming in. Ni wakati ya kujiachilia. Naona Milia nasema, Terry, God said we should share, so we are obeying what God commanded us. Hey! Donata anasema salt of the earth, Minister Michael Mahendere come. So morning, Terry. Beautiful word from Pastor Munyasia. Always blessed listening to him. That hour is here. Hey, it's cold. This side, play for me, Maruru Mehete. Changamke kidogo, despite the weather. Na mimi uyo, ukisema wacha tu niangushe hii. This one also goes out to Sairo. Na mili, sisi wote sasa. Ah.

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1: Oh, mommy, Jehovah.

wewe, I tell you, Luanda, this is my guardian angel and Pastor Timothy Kitui. Eh? Thanks for coming, nakwambia. mapeka tu. This one I know, Millie is super happy all the way in Limuru. Kama Nairobi, baridi ko hivi, na Limuru je. Exactly 27 minutes to 9 a.m. Good morning, uko fiti, uko sawa. Hata mimi niko sawa kabisa and I'm grateful to God. Tunafukuza tu baridi hapa as we usher the weekend in style. Karibu sana to Don't Break the Breakfast, voice of the city. My name is Terry Njuguna. And thank you for keeping it 90.7 to the FM, truth worth finding. Yeah, tuna usher in, lakini pia naona kuna watu wako stuck in traffic. Hapo pande ya Thika Road, watu wako area ya Mudhaiga Square is really slow, especially kama uko kwa highway. Naona service in songa kidogo. Also from Kiambu Road hapo area ya Mudhaiga Golf Club iko na traffic. 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You can consider that side. Na kama unatoka Langata Road we from Uhuru Gardens all the way to Roundabout ya Timol, pole pole tu ndio mwendo. 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Ifu Kongong Road, a bit of traffic kidogo hapo ukikaribia na junction past Impala hapo mbele, naona kuko sawa kabisa. Ukishapita Greenhouse Mall kuna jam kidogo around that area. So just some traffic updates kidogo for you. Enterprise Road naona iko clear kabisa. On Jogo Road we kameshikana sana area ya Makadara ukielekea hivo na Uhuru Market, kuko na jam pia around that area. And then also a bit of it around Study, ukikaribia na roundabout ya ukikaribia na Bama Market kuna jam kidogo, but from hapo naona tunasonga kabisa. Before I can even go back to your song request, junaona wengi tu tunajibamba tu, tunafurahi tu. Some of the things that you can do over the weekend, I love sharing some of these tips na kupatia tu, whether you information you will do whatever you want with it, because sometimes aki we are so busy during the week. Sikama ushajaribu kutafuta mtu during the week, hampatani kabisa. 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Kama kwanza kama we ni mzazi. wanandoa, mambo ni mob. You're busy nini. But at least when the weekend is here, can you try and at least disconnect from that constant busyness? You know, indio time yenye sasa unaanza kuspend time na mtu amekutafuta during the mtafute weekend. Mwambie nani niliona ulinitafuta aki during the week. Uko free Saturday? Uko free Sunday after church? Tunaweza patana. You know, at least to talk, because it can't be every other day you're busy. Nani? Monday to Friday. Then weekend bado ndizo hizo. Ni nini shughuli 1-2-1-2? We wacha. You know, we have got to at least disconnect kidogo tu from that busy schedule, busy routine. Toka kwa hiyo, niko work mode. You know how we love to say it, Niko work mode, niko kazi, niko busy, nini. And I know some of us, weekend ndio kwanza inakuwa busy zaidi. But if you can try kidogo, break ka routine kidogo, so that every day, isikuwe tu nikabana ututuka naanza kuform. Sasa inakuwa unasikia mwili kidogo, unasikia ni kama umechoka, unasikia ni kama ujisikina vitu. To, you know, at least disconnect from that busy schedule and you see, break ka routine kidogo one. And one of the ways you can break a routine is you can watch your favorite podcast, you can listen to music, you can take a walk. Unaweza kuja na sisi kesho, we take a walk. You know, some of us will say, let me catch up with my favorite pastors. You know, you can watch sermons as well. Unaweza watch ka movie pia kazuri. Unaweza ingia YouTube, you watch some things, you can play some games with your children. Siku kila wakati uko busy mpaka mtu anajaribu kukutafuta haki ya kupati. We are trying so much, lakini
Hey, adulting. Mtu alisema adulting is a scam. Hey, atuacha mimi nikikuwa mkubwa nitalala vile nataka. Eh, sahi wewe ushaingia job. And so even with that as well, just try and break ka routine kidogo and see if it will help you. If at all you love swimming like I do, najua kuna kabaridi, lakini kuna some heated pools. You can try and unaangalia kidogo, enda uchezecheza games kidogo, hata kama ni 1 hour, 2 hours. Break from your normal routine and then resume work now. So that at least, unafeel ka weekend imekuwa na ka difference kidogo. Isikuwa tu uko busy tu all through. Donata, uliko mitisha salt of the earth. Tuendelea hivo hivo. Any song that will be making your Friday, lazima umesikia tempo nisha set sasa. Tuende kazi.

Isaac Luseno unasema I'm strong in Jesus name. Justo Mwana unasema from Naivasha Tukondani. Margaret Ngonyo, good morning. Sally Nathan, good morning. Maina Mbogo, na kuona pia, naona pia Paul Atinda, good morning. Nixon Indasi unasema I do thank God for this far. He has brought me finishing the week strong. Jeff Wakangemi, Johnny Kisibo, good morning. Jos Kishams, good morning my dear. Ama tukuite Mohiki. Nkurunzinza, Salafiel, thank you so much for tuning in. Mireri Ann, na kuona pia James Kaindi, good morning. Nono Kondani Kishkash, thank you so much for tuning in. And this is how we are ending this, from the Joshua chapter 1 verse 9. Joshua chapter 1 verse 9. It's a common scripture, but allow us to declare this even as we are going into the weekend. Have I not commanded you, be strong and courageous? Do not be afraid, do not be discouraged, for the Lord your God will be with you wherever you go. And so that is our declaration even as we are ending this week and transitioning to the weekend, that be strong and be courageous, for the Lord is with you kabisa. Wherever you go, Mungu ako na wewe kabisa. Kila mahali, the Lord is with you. Take courage and be encouraged as well. Wacha tupatane on Monday as I'll be here for Dawn Break. And of course, over the weekend, shows ni nyingi, dating clinic, iko huko, worship moment, iko. And of course, leo kuna Pathfinder Gospel Switch, Truth Express, and True Ama. All the songs, za hizi zote ni za kujibamba tu. May God bless you. You enjoy your weekend. My name is Terry Njuguna. Good morning. Tell you.

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1: A good morning to you and welcome to Newspoint at 9 a.m. President William Ruto is today expected to lead in the nationwide launch of a disbursement of the second tranche of the National Youth Opportunities Towards Advancement NYOTA Business Startup Capital. According to Deputy President Kithure Kindiki, the launch will be held at 18 venues across the country, bringing together beneficiaries from all 47 counties.
2: Tulikuwa tumepata awamu ya kwanza mwezi wa March kule. Lakini awamu ya pili, ile pesa ambayo ya nyota ilibaki, rais atakuwa anapeana pesa ya nyota kwa vijana zaidi ya 100,000 katika taifa.
1: The head of state will be in Nairobi, while cabinet secretaries will represent him at the 17 other venues across the country through a live link to the main event in Nairobi. The 3 billion shillings grant is set to benefit 122,000 young people. Moving on, the Law Society of Kenya LSK is today expected to lead advocates in a march to the National Police Service NPS headquarters to present a petition to the Inspector General Douglas Kanja. The march stems from the suspected murder of two advocates, KFS legal officer Esther Wairimu Keige and Edward Kariuki Mudhe. Wairimu's body was recovered in Juja, Kiambu County, nearly a month after she was reported missing, while Kariuki was found murdered outside a residential estate in River Machakos County. In the case of Wairimu, the Directorate of Criminal Investigations, DCI, says homicide has not been ruled out, while an autopsy on the body of Kariuki indicates he succumbed to a severe, deep wound to the head inflicted by a heavy, sharp metal object. The LSK purposes to demand for swift investigations into the two killings.
3: The death of two advocates within the span of a single week in mysterious circumstances is not an isolated coincidence. These deaths amount to an attack on the legal profession, on the administration of justice, and on the rule of law. It sends a chilling message to every advocate who faithfully discharges their professional duties and raises serious concerns about the security of officers of the court.
1: And the Independent Electoral and Boundaries Commission, IEBC, has received ballot papers for the scheduled parliamentary by-election in Olkalau, Nyandarua County. The by-election is scheduled to take place on the 16th of July this year, that is next week on Thursday. However, the commission has warned that it could postpone or cancel the Olkalau parliamentary by-election if violence, voter bribery and breaches of the electoral code of conduct continue. IBC Chairman Erastus Etekon has warned that while the commission is committed to conducting a free and fair election, it will not hesitate to postpone or cancel the poll if conditions do not allow for a credible exercise.
4: And in the situation, working with the security officials and other stakeholders, if we find that the environment is not conducive enough for us to conclude the by-election in Olkalau, we'll be left with no choice other than to take the most unfortunate and drastic step of postponing the elections in Olkalau. And if that's not enough, we will cancel it altogether. And that would be a very sad day for the citizens, innocent residents, citizens of Olkalau, because they will lose an opportunity to be represented in parliament.
1: The ballot papers were received yesterday at the Jomo Kenyatta International Airport, JKI, Nairobi. And from that, we have a look at the World Cup, centrally the spotlight on England.
5: Chico Paul. Sure! That's a brilliant finish!
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7: England's national football team, popularly known as the Three Lions, entered the 2026 FIFA World Cup as one of the tournament favorites. Coached by Thomas Tuchel, England was drawn into Group L alongside Croatia, Ghana, and Panama. This is England's 17th appearance at the FIFA World Cup, with a team aiming to win the tournament for the second time after their historic triumph in 1966. England began their campaign with a 2-0 victory over Ghana before defeating Croatia 3-1 and Panama 2-0 to finish top of Group L. Captain Harry Kane remains England's most important player, with the experienced striker leading the attack and continuing to hold his impressive international goalie tally. An attacking player is Jude Bellingham, whose energy, creativity and leadership in midfield have made him one of the best young footballers in the world. England will also rely on Bukayo Saka to provide pace, assists and goals as they continue their World Cup campaign. England's last match in the tournament so far was 3-2 victory over Mexico in the round of 16 on 5th July 2026, a result that secured their place in the quarterfinals. England's greatest World Cup achievement came in 1966 when they won the FIFA World Cup after defeating West Germany 4-2 after extra time at Wembley Stadium. Since then, the Three Lions have continued to challenge for major honors as they seek to lift the famous trophy once again.
5: Started well and now can reflect that on the scoreboard.
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1: And still on England on the international scene, Andy Burnham has taken another step towards becoming the next Labour leader and Prime Minister after the vast majority of Labour MPs nominated him to replace Sir Starmer. Burnham's Labour leadership bid has been backed by 322 Labour MPs as he remains the only declared candidate after nominations began on Thursday. It makes him just one short of the 323 needed before it is mathematically impossible for a rival to run against him. Some MPs say they were not able to vote on Thursday but will back Burnham once they are back in Parliament. If no one else enters the contest, as expected, Burnham will be declared Labour leader next week before taking office as Prime Minister on the 20th of July. And that is what gets us to the end of News Point. You're now up to date. My name is Monica Kamokwa. Good morning.
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1: Ndani yake tunaishi, tunakwenda na kuona uhai wetu. 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

0: But they are doing this for a very specific reason. This is the most important point I could make today. It is to dominate global trade and be able to do that in a way that does not inflate their currencies. They get to maintain their trade competitive advantage and do net settlement in gold. Hong Kong is central. Shanghai is central. Shanghai Gold Exchange has been talking about this since 2015.
1: Okay, David, have to hold that. Ladies and gentlemen, stay with us. We're talking about right now the financial markets, manipulation taking place. We'll come back and revisit what we just talked about and go further into market.
2: According to God's word, memorizing it brings good things, blessing, wisdom, even help obeying God's will. Memorize with us this week the life-changing words from Psalm 119, verses 9 through 11. Wherewithal shall a young man cleanse his way? By taking heed thereto according to thy word. With my whole heart I have sought thee. O, let me not wander from thy commandments. Thy word have I hid in my heart, that I might not sin against thee. Psalm 119, verses 9 through 11. Once again, wherewithal shall a young man cleanse his way? By taking heed thereto according to thy word. With my whole heart have I sought thee. O, let me not wander from thy commandments. Thy word have I hid in my heart, that I might not sin against thee. Verses to memorize. From Stand in the Gap Today.
1: The brutal Hamas attack against innocent Israelis in the Gaza shocked the world, but to those who understand the deadly cult of Islam, it was no surprise. Pretending to be something it's not, Islam masquerades as peace but means submission. 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Still, most Americans are oblivious to this danger within and without. 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
3: I'm Ruth Kramer with Mission Network News. The June Memorandum of Understanding between the U.S. and Iran appears to be over. The United States reimposed oil sanctions and the two nations exchanged regional strikes this week. Transform Iran's Lana Silk says that ceasefire or not, Transform Iran's team remains on high alert, preparing for greater spiritual breakthrough in Iran. Don't underestimate your prayers in God's hands. Find strategic prayer points and more in the full story at our website. And people are becoming more skeptical of what they see online. Denise Godwin with International Media Ministry says this is driving many people to seek authentic truth. As they search for answers, some are beginning to explore Christ and the stories of his followers. The ministry uses media to share the gospel and train believers to tell their stories. They also connect seekers with mature Christians in their own communities. Ask God to give people discernment as they search for answers online. Mission Network News, a service of One Way Ministries. I'm Ruth Kramer.
4: 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Now let's rejoin our host.
1: Well, David, I know you cut. I cut you short there in the end because we just simply ran out of time. Before we go into this next segment about market manipulation, it's something that a lot of people have heard but don't understand, we'll explain that. Is there anything you want to say that you were not able to?
0: No, I just think this long-term trend of appreciation in gold and silver is really important, and it's a little bit like a barometer telling you that things are changing. Trust is eroding. Trust is eroding amongst policymakers, country to country, even within our own country, and that's typically what gold does. It does very little during periods of peace, and it does a lot when there's chaos in building. And I think there is a lot of that, not only in the headlines, but also under the surface. And certainly when we talk about global trade, it's not something people generally think about, but global trade and reserve management, these are things that offer structural support. Where you end up seeing fireworks in these markets is when investors finally clue in, and then they compete for this limited supply of

0: metals with the central banks, and that's when you can see exponential price moves.
1: Okay, that's excellent. Restate one time for those who may not have heard. You made a statement about $10,000 an ounce for gold. When do you think that could occur based on everything that's unraveling here in the whole around the world and silver as well? What do you think it may be, and then at what point?
0: Yeah, I think $10,000 gold may end up being a conservative estimate within a 3-year time frame. And silver, you're talking about a move probably, if that's 2.5 times move in gold, you're probably looking at a 5 times move in silver. And, you know, this keeps historic ratios between the metals at a very modest level. But to see silver trade between $200 to $300 an ounce will not come as a surprise to us in that same time frame.
1: Yeah. Okay. All right. We may come back to that. We may not. But let's move on here at that moment, because while we look at the growing gap between paper markets, we've already talked about that, the physical reality that applies to both gold, silver, crude, and all that type of thing. It naturally leads to a word that mainstream commentators usually dismiss as a conspiracy theory, and that is called manipulation or market manipulation. But when you understand the structural mechanics, David, of modern finance, to me it becomes clear that what we're talking about isn't a theory. It seems to be almost standard operating procedure. To the average investor, here's just some of my thoughts and then you can comment, but the stock and commodity markets we're talking about, that kind of stock and then commodity markets are supposed to be, neutral playing fields, theoretically, driven by honest price discovery, where somebody has something that they sell to somebody else and somebody as a willing buyer buy it and you actually have a real price, not the manipulation, the paper, the tangible type thing that we're talking about. But behind the curtain seems to be a game heavily managed by executive and institutional forces, executive meaning governmental. Now, here's a case in point. I really wasn't aware until I had done some further research on this, where the beginning was and where it came, but there is an existence there called the President's Working Group on Financial Markets, and it's popularly dubbed the Plunge Protection Team. It's not called that in law. That was actually a term that came up, the Washington Post came up with years ago. But the group is real. It wasn't born out of a rumor. Officially established by President Ronald Reagan under Executive Order 12631, it was in direct response to the devastation caused by the 1987 Black Monday crash. And on that team, it's composed of Treasury Secretary, the Federal Reserve Chair, and the heads of the SEC, Security and Exchange Commission, and the Commodity Futures Trading Commission. I found it interesting that when I actually looked at that the team answers only to the White House, it holds no public meetings, and it keeps no public minutes. And every president, George H.W. Bush, Bill Clinton, George W. Bush, Barack Obama, Donald Trump, and Joe Biden, every one of those administrations have used this executive lever to intervene, inject liquidity, and prop up declining equity indices during moments of crisis. And when I combine this executive intervention with high-frequency trading algorithms that are now driving what's happening, it clearly means that the free market is not really free. Now, let's demystify this for our listeners, David. Break down the difference between a natural market and a heavily managed one. And how can an individual protect their capital when the game itself is rigged, if by no other thing, just what I just said, this plunge team?
0: Yeah, Sammy did an excellent job describing the Plunge Protection Team, the President's Working Group on Financial Markets, and giving the history of its inception, 1988, with Ronald Reagan. It is a very useful tool in the toolkit. And when there's market chaos, this group gets together, and then marching orders are given across Wall Street with liquidity provided to be able to step in. Again, the best way, the most effective way to do that is where we started the conversation today, in the paper market, where you can buy futures and options, and it takes a little bit of money to go a long, long way. You've got leveraged positions, and you can really move the market effectively doing that. The justification, of course, is we're going to save you from the downside losses. We don't want another 1929 to 1932 style market crash, 81% crash, 22% is what we saw on Black Monday, and if they had been more prepared, it wouldn't have had to happen. Well, in fact, you know, there is a usefulness for it, but you also have, as you said, sort of a non-accountability with the group. And, you know, there's been rumors in the last few weeks that the Trump administration has been very keen to drive the price of oil lower in advance of the November election. The peace deal, the MOU, was a part of that. And, you know, selling oil short in the futures market and using the plunge protection team coordinating efforts to get that done would come as no surprise whatsoever. Obviously, headlines in the last few days have shifted the energy. And with the Strait of Hormuz closed again, that's a force that you can't really fight. It still is how many dollars are on each side of a transaction, and there's a lot of global speculators who would say, well, if we don't have supply, that's going to impact price, and we want to be long oil, not short. So this is a reality that there's interventions that occur. It's not an entirely free market. And it's one of the reasons why you've got to do some solid fundamental analysis to figure out what the themes are that are driving particular asset classes. And once you figure that out, price is good to keep track of, but can be secondary in nature because ultimately prices will land where they should be. And again, we talk about gold and silver being significantly higher. I think supply and demand fundamentals for oil will take the price back above $100, not because of what's happening in the Middle East, but because we have a rollover in U.S. shale, and we have been 90% of growth in oil production for the last decade. So as our wells become less productive, that is less supply, we're not going to be running at 13.7 million barrels a day. And, you know, as we move into 2027, I think we move in the direction of 12 million barrels a day. And it's very supportive for the price of oil. So right now and prior to the November election, you've got a window. If there's weakness in price, let's jump on it. Let's push the price even lower. Let's make inflation look better than it is according to the statistics, CPI, PPI, PCE, and let's make sure that we don't lose control in Washington. I mean, there is an agenda afoot, and that is operable right now.
1: Well, let me ask you this quickly here in the remaining moments. You mentioned that at one point, I mean, this is a good tool. The plunge anti-plunge team, is a good tool in the box. And to that, I would say, yeah, it's a good tool in the box, unless the tool becomes a mechanism for

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1: A good afternoon to you and welcome to Newspoint at 12 p.m. My name is Monica Kamokwa. A peaceful march that began at the Milimani Law Courts by Law Society of Kenya, LSK, is currently in Nairobi CBD, headed to Jogo House, the office of the Inspector General, before proceeding to Vigilance House. With their purple ribbons and placards, the advocates say the march is a stand against enforced disappearances, extrajudicial killings, and violations of the rule of law. They are calling on authorities to uphold constitutional rights and ensure justice for victims. The march will come to an end at Vigilance House, where the advocates are expected to present a petition to the Inspector General of Police, outlining their demands for accountability, justice, and reforms within the police service.
2: We stand here this morning. To commemorate the victims in the legal profession, who have given their lives in the fight for justice, in the fight for rule of law. We see them lying on the ground. We see their coffins. We see what they were doing. And we say, we shall not be cowed.
3: We shall not be cowed.
1: The march is informed following the death or the killings of two advocates, and that is Kenya Forest Service KFS legal officer Esther Wairimu Keige and lawyer Edward Kariuki Mudhe, was found killed or murdered in Athi River, Machakos County. Away from that, Parliament has filed a notice of appeal challenging the High Court judgment that declared two provisions of the Computer Misuse and Cybercrimes Amendment Act 2025 unconstitutional. According to the notice of appeal, the National Assembly, the Speaker of the National Assembly and Parliament of Kenya have notified the Court of Appeal that they intend to challenge the entire judgment delivered by Justice Patricia Nyaunde on the 2nd of July. The notice states that the appellants are dissatisfied with both the judgment and the decree of the High Court and will seek to have the decision overturned by the Court of Appeal. Also, two suspects have been arrested after detectives intercepted a trailer transporting cannabis valued at approximately 24.7 million shillings in Voi, in what investigators have described as a major breakthrough in the fight against drug trafficking. According to the Directorate of Criminal Investigations, DCI, officers intercepted a Scania truck towing a trailer within Voi Township after receiving information linking the vehicle to the transport of illegal drugs. A thorough search of the trailer led to the discovery of 11 gunny bags containing cannabis weighing a total of 825 kilograms. The truck driver, identified as Frederick Otieno Ogunde, and his alleged accomplice Edwin Ochieng Otieno, have been arrested at the scene. And that is all for Newspoint. At this hour, you know, up to date, more news and in details coming up at 1 p.m. My name is Monica Kamukwa.
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2: Cling to the one who won't let go. 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
1: We have assembled. We have demonstrated.
2: A good afternoon and welcome to Newspoint at 1 p.m. President William Ruto has directed the Intergovernmental Budget and Economic Council, IBEC, and county governments to develop and implement a two-year business permit waiver for beneficiaries under the National Youth Opportunities Towards Advancement NYOTA program. Speaking during the release of the second tranche of the fund, President Ruto has said the directive is to help young people establish their businesses without licenses expenses.
3: Young businesses deserve the opportunity to find their feet before they bear the full cost of compliance. I further direct the Ministry of Cooperatives and MSMEs Development to establish a national NYOTA identification mechanism so that every beneficiary can seamlessly access government services, incentives, and opportunities designed to support enterprise growth.
2: President Ruto has described the initiative as a key pillar in the administration's strategy to tackle youth unemployment through enterprise development and business ownership.
4: Mimi nasema, jameni, vijana wa taifa letu la Kenya, tunawajivunia kwa sababu mumekuwa watu wa kujituma, mumekuwa watu wa kujitolea, na mmekuwa watu wa bidii, tutawashika mkono, tutafanya kazi pamoja na nyinyi, na kwa pamoja tutabadilisha taifa letu la Kenya liwe ni nchi ambayo sisi wote, mtu anatoka, sisi wote ni wamoja.
2: Under the phase or the latest phase, 888,934 beneficiaries who successfully invested the initial grants have received a second tranche of 25,000 shillings each, bringing their total support under the program to 50,000 shillings. Moving on, the Law Society of Kenya, LSK, has petitioned the Inspector General of Police, Douglas Kanja, for swift investigations following the killings of advocates in unexplained circumstances. LSK President Charles Kanjama said the petition is to have the investigations in the suspected murder of Edward Kariuki Mudhe and KFS legal officer Esther Wairimu Kiege expedited and the society to be involved.
1: We have assembled, we have demonstrated, we have picketed, and we have now come to present a petition. This petition has been presented to the Inspector General of Police, and we have a stamp from the Inspector General of Police.
5: Wakili power! Wakili power! Wakili justice!
2: The advocates who have engaged in a march to National Police Service headquarters in Nairobi claim the two lost their lives while fighting for justice and upholding the rule of law.
6: We stand here to commemorate the victims in the legal profession,
7: yes,
6: who have given their lives,
7: yes,
6: in the fight for justice,
7: yes,
6: in the fight for rule of law.
7: Yes.
6: We see them lying,
7: yes,
6: on the ground.
7: Yes.
6: We see their coffee.
7: Yes.
6: We see what they were doing.
7: Yes.
6: And we say,
7: yes,
6: we shall not be cowed.
7: We shall not be cowed.
2: The march comes amid renewed calls by the LSK for the protection of advocates and the upholding of the rule of law. Away from that, the Independent Electoral and Boundaries Commission, IEBC, has rescheduled the delivery of its judgment in the case against Kipipiri MP Wanjiko Muhia to today afternoon, days after postponing the ruling. The commission has said its Electoral Code of Conduct Enforcement Committee will deliver the judgment later in the afternoon at the IEBC Boardroom Anniversary Towers in Nairobi. The ruling had initially been scheduled for Monday this week before the commission deferred it, saying a new date will be communicated later. A Nairobi resident has moved to the High Court seeking to block the implementation of recently revised water tariffs, arguing that consumers were subjected to higher charges without meaningful public consultation as required by law. In the petition, Francis Awino wants the court to suspend the enforcement of the new rates pending the hearing and determination of the constitutional case. The petitioner is seeking orders stopping the billing, collection and application of the revised charges, contending that the tariff review process failed to meet constitutional standards on public participation, access to information and fair administrative action. In other news, Parliament has filed a notice of appeal challenging the High Court judgment that declared two provisions of the Computer Misuse and Cybercrimes Amendment Act 2025 unconstitutional. According to the notice of appeal, the National Assembly, the Speaker of the National Assembly and Parliament have notified the Court of Appeal that they intend to challenge the entire judgment delivered by Justice Patricia Nyaundi on the 2nd of July. The notice states that the appellants are dissatisfied with both the judgment and the decree of the High Court and will seek to have the decision overturned by the Court of Appeal. And on to matters World Cup Central, our reporter gives us a spotlight on Team England.
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10: England's national football team, popularly known as the Three Lions, entered the 2026 FIFA World Cup as one of the tournament favorites. Coached by Thomas Tuchel, England was drawn into Group L alongside Croatia, Ghana, and Panama. This is England's 17th appearance at the FIFA World Cup, with a team aiming to win the tournament for the second time after their historic triumph in 1966. England began their campaign with a 2-0 victory over Ghana before defeating Croatia 3-1 and Panama 2-0 to finish top of Group L. Captain Harry Kane remains England's most important player, with the experienced striker leading the attack and continuing to hold his impressive international goal tally. An attacking player is Jude Bellingham, whose energy, creativity and leadership in midfield have made him one of the best young footballers in the world. England will also rely on Bukayo Saka to provide pace, assists and goals as they continue their World Cup campaign. England's last match in the tournament so far was 3-2 victory over Mexico in the round of 16 on 5th July 2026, a result that secured their place in the quarterfinals. England's greatest World Cup achievement came in 1966 when they won the FIFA World Cup after defeating West Germany 4-2 after extra time at Wembley Stadium. Since then, the Three Lions have continued to challenge for major honors as they seek to lift the famous trophy once again.
8: They have started well and now can reflect that on the scoreboard.
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2: Across the borders, one teacher has died and several students injured today morning after a passenger train collided with a bus carrying Mwibaza High School students on a study trip to Jinja at the Namumira Railway crossing in Mokono Municipality. This is in neighboring Uganda. The crash happened at about 6 a.m. as the Friendship Company bus carrying more than 70 students attempted to cross the railway line. The bus was struck by a passenger train traveling from Mokono to Kampala, causing it to overturn. Emergency responders rushed to the scene while critically injured students were transported to Mukono General Hospital for treatment. And that gets to mark the end of News Point. You know, up to date, my name is Monica Kamokwa. Blessed weekend.
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1: Yeah, Morocco by the way, it's not a bad side. By the way, ukiangalia overall walikuwa na the highest possession na the highest passes made. But unajua bado mpira si kupiga passes, si na mpira si kupossess.
0: Si kupanga.
1: It's there for the moment.
0: Ni kutafuta pia at least shots on target. Because shots on target ya France ilikuwa 9. While Morocco ilikuwa ga 1 only pekee. Juu inamaanisha pale
1: the defense.
0: The defense ya France pia si mchezo.
1: Si mchezo. Na which inatupea the other side of Morocco pia. Walilet hata kama France walikuwa na play more of a counter attack.
0: Yeah.
1: Waliachilia more passes in their defense. So meaning for Morocco, they have a positive end such that World Cup

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1: It is 2 p.m. Very good afternoon and welcome to Truth FM Newspoint. My name is Elvis Omonde. Let us begin in the pulpit, where the National Council of Judges in Kenya, NCCK, has called on the Independent Electoral and Boundaries Commission, IEBC, to take action against leaders who have insinuated to plans and possibilities of rigging the 2027 general elections. The council, led by its secretary, General Canon Chris Kinyanjui, has expressed disappointment that no action has been taken against the said leaders who are majorly drawn from President William Ruto's camp. The clergy have fingered the IEBC for keeping mum on the matter, saying their inaction is eroding public confidence at a time that the Erastus Edung-led commission needs the trust of the public the most. The church caucus has noted that the waning confidence level on the commission, citing opinion polls that reveal that only 26% of Kenyans are confident that the IEBC can deliver free, fair and credible general elections come 2027.
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1: Sticking with matters IEBC, the DCP party leader Rigathi Gachagua has bashed the chairperson of the Independent Electoral and Boundaries Commission, Erastus Ethcon, for threatening to cancel the All Kalau by-election over violence and breach of the Electoral Code of Conduct. Gachagua has accused Erastus Ethcon of failing to rein in on the state for what he has termed as engaging in rampant bribery and instigating violence.
2: And we're asking, Mr. Ethcon, where were you? This bribery has gone on for the last 2 months. Why didn't you stop it? There is no violence in Olokalau. Violence was in Malava, you never stopped. Violence was in Narok, you never stopped. In Kaspul, Kabondo, people were killed. You didn't stop the election. You are now being used by William Ruto to postpone the election because he knows he faces a humiliating defeat next week. Please, Mr. Ethcon, treat the people of Kenya with some bit of intelligence. Where have you been? Do you live in this country? Bribery by state officials is documented every day. And then you come up yesterday to cry. You are crying to Kenyans to do what?
1: Gachagua has further dismissed concerns raised by Ethcon about rampant violence in All Kalau.
2: The chairman of IBC is now complaining there is bribery in All Kalau and saying he can cancel the election because there is bribery. Yet the media has been capturing every day, mainstream media, social media, everybody has seen the wanton bribery going on in All Kalau by state officials. Mr. Chairman, how can you threaten to cancel an election because state officials are bribing people, yet you have the law to stop them? You have not summoned any of them. You have not ordered them out of Olokalau. Why do you want to punish the people of Olokalau?
3: Over the last few weeks, state officers and top government officials...
1: Beyond, or rather moving away from that, President William Ruto has directed the Intergovernmental Budget and Economic Council, IBEC, as well as county governments to develop and implement a two-year business permit waiver for beneficiaries of the National Youth Opportunities Towards Advancement, that is NYOTA program. Speaking during the release of the second tranche of fund under the NYOTA, President Ruto has said the directive is to help the young people to establish their businesses without hurdles such as licensing. President Ruto has further described the initiative as a key pillar in his administration's strategy to tackle youth unemployment through enterprise development.
4: Young businesses deserve the opportunity to find their feet before they bear the full cost of compliance. I further direct the Ministry of Cooperatives and MSMEs Development to establish a national NYOTA identification mechanism so that every beneficiary can seamlessly access government services.
1: Well, that is it for now. 4 minutes past 2 p.m. My name is Elvis Omonde. More news comes to you at exactly 3 p.m. Stay tuned to 90.7 Truth FM, where truth is worth finding.
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Moji Shot Baba na song inajulikana kama Nampenda Bwana. 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My name is DJ Terrod. A big shout out to each and every person wote hawa na wacheki pia wako tune in kwenye WhatsApp ni 0727907907. Alafu big shout out to Suzie, I see you, anasema glad to be here kama kawaida, asante sana. Lisa pia, I see you, anasema good afternoon DJ Terrod. Lisa is very busy but I'm listening. We are locked in kabisa na nashukuru pia. Matthew nakucheki, anasema niko locked in, maeneo ni hapa side za Kangemi. 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Big shout out pia to Leon, I see you, anasema DJ Terrots niko ndani, napenda hizo mixes, inani bless tu sana. 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Na anything unaitisha this wonderful Friday, na make sure pia nimekuchezea 0727 907 907. 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
1: It is 3 p.m. A very good afternoon and welcome to Truth FM Newspoint. My name is Elvis Omondi. The police have revealed that four men killed earlier this week in Eldoret while robbing locals have been linked to the murder of a Presbyterian Church of East Africa cleric, Reverend Julius Ndumia. Officers have said the attackers who killed the cleric at the presence of the PCA Church Tabuga wore military fatigue similar to the ones worn by the robbers killed this week. Director of Criminal Investigations Rashid Amin has said forensic investigations has revealed that the four killed the cleric. Two suspects had been arrested in connection with the murder but were released on a bond of 300,000 shillings. Moving forward, the National Council of Churches of Kenya, NCCK, has called on the Independent Electoral and Boundaries Commission, IEBC, to take action against leaders who have insinuated to plans and possibilities of rigging the 2027 general election. The council, led by its General Secretary, Canon Chris Kinyanjui, has expressed disappointment that no action has been taken against the said leaders who are majorly drawn from President William Ruto's camp. The clergy have fingered the IEBC for keeping mum on the matter, saying the inaction is eroding public confidence at a time that the Erastus Edung-led commission needs a public trust the most. The church caucus has noted with concern the waning confidence level on the commission, citing opinion polls that reveal that only 26% of Kenyans are confident that IEBC can deliver a free, fair and credible election in 2027.
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1: The Law Society of Kenya, LSK, has petitioned the Inspector General of Police, Douglas Kanja, to take swift action following the killings of advocates in questionable circumstances. LSK President Charles Kenjama has said the petition is to have investigations in the suspected murder of Edward Kariuki Muthe and KFS legal officer Esther Wairimu Keige expedited, and the Law Society involved in the investigations.
2: We stand here to commemorate the victims in the legal profession,
3: yes,
2: who have given their lives,
3: yes,
2: in the fight for justice,
3: yes,
2: in the fight for rule of law.
3: Yes.
2: We see them lying.
3: Yes.
0: 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Keen on the markets.
1: In the world of business, the Auditor General has flagged Consolidated Bank of Kenya for breaching banking rules on insider lending after the state-owned lender ended 2025 with 435 million shillings in staff loans while operating with negative core capital. Staff loans grew nearly 14% over the year from 382.3 million shillings in 2024, even as the bank's capital position stayed in negative territory. The state-owned bank's capital stood at a negative 546 million, putting it in a breach of the Banking Act limit that tie lending to employees and other insiders to a bank's capital base. Under banking laws, aggregate insider lending is capped at 20% of core capital, but the Auditor General calculated that the bank's staff loans represented 67% of the core capital. Sticking with matters money and finance, the Kenya Revenue Authority collected 2.84 trillion shillings in taxes during the 2025-2026 financial year, representing a 10.6% increase from 2.57 trillion raised in the previous fiscal year, driven by strong performance across key sectors of the economy. According to KRA, five sectors, that is manufacturing, energy, financial and insurance, as well as information communication, wholesale and retail trade, accounted for about 62% of the total revenue collected during the year. Manufacturing remained the largest contributor, generating 462 billion shillings, up from 423 billion in 2024-2025 financial year. Well, you're now up to date, 4 minutes past the top of the hour. More news comes to you at exactly 4 p.m. The final hour of Gospel Switch begins right away.
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3: Announcement, announcement.
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0: Countdown has officially begun. 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
3: There is a sound of victory.
0: A divine appointment and a powerful gathering designed for anyone ready to lift their hands, surrender their hearts completely, and release a thunderous sound of gratitude to the King of Kings. 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

0: dancing shoes and a heart full of praise, because we are going to shout, jump for joy, and lift our hands as the heavens open. We shall also receive the word from the hosting pastor, Reverend Michelle Mangele.
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0: Lock in the dead. 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
2: Elvis Omondi.
1: The National Council of Churches of Kenya, NCCK, has called on the Independent Electoral and Boundaries Commission, IEBC, to take action against leaders who have insinuated to plans and possibilities of rigging the 2027 general elections. The council, led by its General Secretary, Canon Chris Kinyanjui, has expressed disappointment that no action has been taken against the said leaders who are majorly drawn from President William Ruto's Kenya Kwanza coalition. The clergy have fingered the IEBC for keeping mum on the matter, saying their inaction is eroding public confidence at a time that the Erastus Edung Ethcon-led commission needs the public to trust it the most. The church caucus has noted with concern the waning confidence level on the commission, citing opinion polls that reveal that only 26% of Kenyans are confident that the IEBC can deliver a free, fair and credible general elections come 2027.
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1: Sticking with matters election, the DCP party leader Rigathi Geoffrey Gachagua has bashed the chairperson of the Independent Electoral and Boundaries Commission, IEBC, Erastus Ethcon, for threatening to cancel the All Kalau by-election over violence and breach of the Electoral Code of Conduct. Gachagua has accused Erastus Ethcon of failing to rein in on the state for what he has termed as engaging in bribery and causing violence during campaigns for All Kalau by-election.
3: The chairman of IBC is now complaining there is bribery in All Kalau and saying he can cancel the election because there is bribery. Yet the media has been capturing every day, mainstream media, social media, everybody has seen the wanton bribery going on in All Kalau by state officials. Mr. Chairman, how can you threaten to cancel an election because state officials are bribing people, yet you have the law to stop them? You have not summoned any of them. You have not ordered them out of All Kalau. Why do you want to punish the people of All Kalau?
4: Over the last few weeks, state officers and top government officials.
1: The former deputy president has further dismissed concerns raised by Erastus Ethcon about rampant violence in All Kalau.
3: And we're asking, Mr. Ethcon, where were you? This bribery has gone on for the last 2 months. Why didn't you stop it? There is no violence in All Kalau. Violence was in Malava, you never stopped. Violence was in Narok, you never stopped. In Kaspul, Kabondo, people were killed. You didn't stop the election. You are now being used by William Ruto to postpone the election because he knows he faces a humiliating defeat next week. Please, Mr. Ethcon, treat the people of Kenya with some bit of intelligence. Where have you been? Do you live in this country? Bribery by state officials is documented every day. And then you come up yesterday to cry. You are crying to Kenyans to do what?
1: And moving away from the All Kalau situation, President William Ruto has directed the Intergovernmental Budget and Economic Council, IBEC, and county governments to develop and implement a two-year business permit waiver for beneficiaries under the Nyota program, speaking during the release of the second tranche of the National Youth Opportunities Towards Advancement Funds. Ruto has said the directive is to help young people to establish their businesses without the hurdles of getting licenses from county governments.
5: Young businesses deserve the opportunity to find their feet before they bear the full cost of compliance. I further direct the Ministry of Cooperatives and MSMEs Development to establish a national Nyota identification mechanism so that every beneficiary can seamlessly access government services, incentives, and opportunities designed to support enterprise

0: growth.
1: The head of state has described the Nyota initiative as a key pillar in the Kenya Kwanza administration's strategy to tackle youth unemployment through enterprise development and business ownership. Under the latest phase, 88,934 beneficiaries who successfully invested their initial grants will receive a second tranche share of 25,000 Kenyan shillings each, bringing their total support under the program to 50,000 Kenyan shillings.
2: We are engaging 122,000 young people today, and we are going to fund them. We are going to spend close to 3 billion Kenya shillings. Across Kenya, thousands of entrepreneurs, young people, are answering this question.
1: In other news, the Law Society of Kenya, LSK, has petitioned the Inspector General of Police, Douglas Kanja, to take swift actions following the killing of advocates in unexplained circumstances. LSK President Charles Kanjama has said the petition is to have the investigations in the suspected murders of Edward Kariuki Muthe and Kenya Forest Service legal officer Esther Wairimu expedited and the society be involved in the investigations.
3: We have expressed our concerns with the deaths of Esther, Edward, and even the unexplained death of Chalo Mbogo, who was assassinated a few months ago. We have requested for a high-level investigation team to be set up and LSK to be involved and to be kept updated.
1: The advocates who have engaged in a march to the National Police Service headquarters at Vigilance House claim the two lost their lives while fighting for justice and upholding the rule of law. The march comes amid renewed calls by the Law Society for the protection of advocates and upholding of justice. Sticking with justice, the police have revealed that four men killed earlier this week in Eldoret, while robbing locals, have been linked to the murder of PCA cleric Reverend Julius Ndumia. Officers have said the attackers, who killed the cleric at the presence of the PCA church Tebuga, wore military fatigue similar to the ones worn by the robbers killed early this week. Director of Criminal Investigations Rashid Amin has said forensic investigations has revealed that the four killed the cleric. Two suspects have been arrested in connection with the murder, but were released on a bond of 300,000 Kenyan shillings. And on that case of poetic justice, let us take a look at news hitting headlines beyond our borders.
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1: In the Great Britain, Andy Burnham's path to becoming the next United Kingdom Prime Minister looks certain after a vast majority of Labour MPs formally nominated him to be the next party leader. At the end of the first day of the party's leadership contest to replace Keir Starmer, 322 out of 403 Labour Member of Parliament voted for Burnham. Responding to the confirmation of the vote number, Burnham said he was deeply grateful for the support he has received from his party colleagues, saying it reflects a shared belief that Britain needs a new approach towards politics.
4: 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Newspoint.
1: 8 minutes past 4 p.m. That is it for now. My name is Elvis Omondi. 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

with Jesus by Consumed by Fire, taking us to 13 minutes past 4 in the evening. Karibu sana to Social Friday right here on Truth Express. It's a program that comes to you every Monday to Friday from 4 all the way to 7 in the evening. My name is Ian Mwinde and karibu sana to the program today. Hoping, believing your day has been a great one. Same to your week and all. Right now people are almost done with their jobs in the different places of work. Ndio wanaitwa kufunganya virago. Yes. Well, then you're packing up and getting ready to leave your place of work and head home after one beautiful week that God has granted us to speak about His greatness. And I'm again here today to do what we normally do here on The Drive Show. Karibu sana, massive thank you to Terry Njuguna, who was here from 5 all the way to 9 in the morning. DJ Teros was here from 1 to just a couple of minutes ago. And I'm ready to take you through Truth Express all the way to 7 in the evening. Before we begin, let's pray. Our dear Heavenly Father, we are before you this wonderful evening. We are gathered here, congregated here, because you've given us the opportunity, the prerogative to be here today to speak about your greatness. Let everything you're going to be doing here bring glory back unto you. Bless us and guide us through today's program. We are praying for your manifestation in our lives, for your blessings in our lives, and for healing to everyone who is sick today. Bless us and guide us. Even all those who are heading home, wabariki and remember them. In Jesus' mighty name, we do pray, believe and trust. Amen, amen and amen. It's exactly 4:15 in the evening. I'm hoping you've had a good day. I'm just here to make sure that you end your day in the best way possible. What's happening today is the disbursement of different parts of the tree. But fun, I'd like to know, do you have one who's listening in today who has been enlisted to receive the Nyota Fund? The first tranche was given around a couple of months ago. Today we've witnessed a government disbursing the second batch of the Nyota Fund. Kuna mtu leo amepatana na Nyota Fund? Atuambie tu how the experience feels and of course what you've used the government fund in doing. What business have you invested with the funds from the government? 0727907907. Because every time when the government comes out to give people money, the clarion call has always been, let's use this money in the best way possible to make sure that it produces something good. Do you know someone who is a beneficiary of the Nyota Fund? 0727907907. Karibu sana to the program. If you believe, it's going to be beginning the program for us today. As we do this together with you all the way to 7 in the evening. The water, the world.

on into dancing, Biting Rock, Tori Kelly and John Keith, taking us to 29 minutes past 4 in the evening, and I'm believing that God is going to be turning all our morning into dancing for His glory. Karibu sana, perhaps you're just joining me. Ian Moinde is my name. This is Truth Express, coming to you every Monday to Friday from 4 all the way to 7 in the evening. Now, I'm pretty sure you've heard of what is happening in South Africa, but maybe some of us have no idea of the details of what exactly is happening in South Africa. In South Africa, there's something that's going on, and actually it's what we call xenophobic attacks on immigrants. So far, the number of Kenyans repatriated from South Africa has risen to 472 following the arrival of additional 50 evacuees at the Jomo Kenyatta International Airport. The protests are reportedly driven by growing frustration over unemployment and economic hardship, which has fueled hostility towards foreign nationals. Yani, the South Africans are feeling that the immigrants are coming in and taking what really belongs to them. So South Africa is experiencing a severe wave of anti-immigrant violence driven by vigilante groups and protesters. Mobs have looted foreign-owned businesses. Can you imagine? Wakiingia kwa iduko wakipata, this is a foreign national running this business, they actually loot it, ban shacks in informal settlements, and set an unofficial deadline for all undocumented migrants to leave. Several African nationals, actually one is some are from Mozambique, some are from Malawi, some are from Ethiopia, have been killed. And the demonstrations began on the 30th of June after groups of anti-immigration activists declared an informal deadline for undocumented migrants to leave the country. So since then, protesters have been marching through several communities calling for removal of undocumented foreigners and prompting concerns over the safety of migrants, including Kenyan nationals. Actually, I was watching an interview at the JKIA. Kenyans had just arrived from South Africa, and they were saying that these South African nationals were naenda door to door. If you're not a national of South Africa, they're actually chasing you away. And so far, the number of Kenyans who have been repatriated back into the country stands at 472, because they're actually fearing for their lives.

Blessings by God in this music, taking us to 24 minutes to 5 in the evening. I have some good news for you here. Guess what? The YADA. Yes, YADA. YADA International warmly invites all of us to YADA Fest 2026, powerfully dubbed the Sound of Victory. This is not just an event, but a sacred gathering where hands will be lifted high and hearts will be totally surrendered to God in an attitude of profound gratitude. Now listen, leading us into the presence of Almighty through music will be the anointed minister Marcelina. Prepare your spirit to sing along to the powerful choruses of umenitendea mema. Yes, yeah, na ile ingine ya amenitendea mema huyo Yesu, and expect an electric atmosphere filled with the sound of victory as the crowd breaks into shouts of joy and lifting their hands in praise. Mark your calendars, by the way. It is on the 26th, yes, the very last Sunday in this month, from 1 p.m. to 6 p.m. Yani kuanzia saa 7 ya mchana paka 6 masaa ya jioni. The gathering will take place at the Deliverance Church Airways in Utawala. Entrance to this life-changing experience is absolutely free, but registration is strictly required. So kindly visit Minister Marcelina's official social media platforms to secure your registration link. Come ready to worship, because this is YADA, where we do what? Where we YADA.

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1: It's exactly 16 minutes to 5 in the evening, and today the roads are depicting a clear picture of the day we're in today. It's on a Friday, so there's nothing much happening on the roads. Actually, a thicker road is looking super clear, nothing much to worry about. This is Jogoo Road also looking super clear, out of Ring Road. Okay, and like here to Hapo, not Mutindo, this is Allsops. From Kia Michael heading to Allsops, up on Yokonaka Jam, Kidogo, Mombasa Road is also looking super clear, outbound Nairobi City Centre, and yes, outbound Nairobi CBD as well is in Haile Selassie, Gonaka Msongamano, but Kanasonga Sisana, Kenyatta Avenue, as for the better part of this week has been barricaded. So you'd advise you to use Uhuru Highway, join Haile Selassie, and join Ngong Road. Speaking of Ngong Road, by the way, we have Valley Road meets Ngong Road. There's heavy traffic, and then again, we have Ring Road, Kilimani meets Ngong Road. Pia naona kuna kamsongamano. Langata Road heading to Galleria Mall, just around Nairobi Safari Walk. There's heavy traffic, and then again, before you get to Uhuru Gardens, there's heavy traffic as well. Nairobi CBD, nothing much to worry about. If you're heading home, take care and get there safely.
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0: That is a beautiful song by Israel Mbonyi, Skeleza Dunia. My goodness. Taking us 5 minutes to five in the evening. Karibu sana, perhaps just joining us. Elvis Omondi will be joining you shortly with the Truth FM News Point. Briefs exactly at five, including sport in action as well. But before all that happens, let's listen to the Daily Nudge for today.
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0: And today in our Daily Nudge it says, the mind expands every time you dare to cross a border that you once feared. 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Contemplate about that. It is a Daily Nudge for today.
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0: Wote ambao mnatuma salamu asanteni sana. Oh my goodness. Did my kamba just slip? Hey. Where? Let's listen to Franklin Love Theory. Sisters, but thank you all, like in a Donata. Yes, Lisa from Kamolo. Thank you all for your feedback. Sarah Richard, Emmanuel Osere, Irene Mboy, Esther Kainini from Pipeline, Isaac Lucenum, Daisy Wanesh, we have John Abuko, Masequinta, Maina Limuru, Santa Sana, Nika Nika from Utawala, Brother Patrick Okumu, Maina Mbogo, and this of course is Cheche Kanavole. Good evening, Brother Ian. Glory to God for the week. Glad to be with you once again as we wind up the week together. Let's listen to Franklin with Love Theory. Coming up next is Elvis Omondi. He'll be back here in the next hour, in the Conversation Hour.

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1: It is 5 p.m. Time to bring you up to speed with some of the stories hitting headlines at this hour. Traders occupying road reserves along the Ruiru-Githunguri Uplands Road have been given 30 days to vacate their premises or risk demolition. The Kenya National Highways Authority, KENHA, has said the clearance is aimed at reducing road accidents and ensuring free flow of traffic along the busy road. The authority further noted that clearing the road reserve is necessary to facilitate planned infrastructure development along the Ruiru-Githunguri Uplands Corridor while ensuring that the highway remains safe and accessible to all road users. The populous and commercially busy Ruiru area is expected to be the most affected with the 30-day notice. To matters politics, PLP party boss Martha Wangari Karua now says the United Alternative Government is yet to settle on a preferred presidential candidate to challenge President William Ruto in the 2027 general elections. Karua has said the coalition, through its principals, will first agree on the structure of the government they will form if they win the upcoming polls before considering the matter of the presidential candidate. She has disclosed that a technical committee coordinated by former cabinet minister Kipruto Arap Kira has substantially completed its work and is expected to table its recommendations before the coalition principals during the planned retreat. Karua, Wipers, Kalonzo Musyoka, DCPs Rigathi Gachagua, DAPK's Eugene Wamalwa are among those who have expressed interest in flying the United Alternative Government flag. The Independent Electoral and Boundaries Commission, IEBC, has fined Kipipiri MP Wanjiku Muhia 1.5 million shillings after finding her guilty of contravening Electoral Code of Conduct. In its decision, the Electoral Code of Conduct Enforcement Committee ordered Muhia to issue a public apology and warned that failure to comply with its directives could see her barred from participating in future polls. The case stemmed from allegations that the MP made inflammatory remarks during a campaign rally for the Olkalau by-election. Sticking with Olkalau, the National Police Service has issued assurance that there will be adequate safety and security during the upcoming by-election in Olkalau. Speaking at the Kiganjo Police Training College in Nyeri, Deputy Inspector General of Police Eliud Lagat has stated that there will be sufficient number of officers to handle any incidents of lawlessness in the constituency.
2: 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Straight from the pitch.
1: France captain Kylian Mbappe has insisted that his team is not going to get carried away with their chances of winning another World Cup despite reaching the semi-final thanks to a 2-0 win over Morocco yesterday. Mbappe had a hand in Ousmane Dembele's goal, which sealed the win for France at the Gillette Stadium near Boston before later being substituted after taking a knock to the ankle and being replaced by Jean-Philippe Mateta. He's expected to be fit for the semi-finals with France now heading to Dallas to play the winners of today's quarter-final clash between Spain and Belgium. The quarter-finals will take place on Thursday next week, July 14th. France won their first World Cup in 1998 and their second in 2018 before losing the 2022 final in penalties to Argentina. Finally, Morocco coach Mohamed Ohoubi promised that his team will bounce back from their World Cup quarter-final exit against France and keep building as they prepare to co-host the next tournament in 2030. The Atlas Lions were hoping to at least match their historic run to the semi-finals in 2022, but once again, their World Cup hopes were ended by LS Blues. The 2-0 defeat at the Gillette Stadium near Boston was a repeat of the scoreline when the sides met in the semis 4 years ago. Morocco will host the 2030 FIFA World Cup alongside Spain. in a much anticipated tournament when football's biggest showpiece will descend once again in the African continent following its inaugural hosting by South Africa in 2010. You're now up to date, 5 minutes past 5 p.m. My name is Elvis Omonde. More news updates comes to you at exactly 6 p.m. Stay tuned.
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When You Carry God, You Carry Everything by Jimmy D. Summist. Taking us to 11 minutes past 5, Karibu sana to the second hour of Truth Express. Ian Mwinde is my name. Thank you for tuning in from whichever part of the country you're tuned in from, or even streaming live from abroad. Santeni sana for keeping me company and staying with me. You know, we live in a very unbelievable world, because actually I was reading an article in one of the international news outlets, and Dubai, the government of Dubai has actually launched the Bread for All initiative. You need to listen to this. The Bread for All initiative. This is actually reinforcing Dubai's commitment to ensuring that no one goes hungry. Unaona venye hapa Kenya tunasema, oh, you know, fulani and fulani, they slept without eating. So through the smart automated kiosks placed across the city, fresh bread is available 24/7 for residents at absolutely no cost. 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So through smart automated kiosks placed across the city, fresh bread is available 24/7 for residents at absolutely no cost. No paperwork, no waiting, and zero stigma. The initiative combines innovation with compassion, reflecting Dubai's vision of building a more inclusive and caring society. So what I'm actually looking for is, how do you, because it's automated, you see how we have like ATMs for banks in different areas. This is actually what's going on in Dubai. Unaingia mahali, I don't know which information you're given to the machine, alafu unaona venye ATM inakutoleanga pesa. This is actually what's happening. Hiyo machine ya Dubai inakutolea mkate. So actually at no given point will you hear someone from Dubai saying that they slept hungry, because breads are all over the city in Dubai.

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brought me this far, for sure. It's only him who has brought us this far. 22 minutes past 5 in the evening, Karibu Sanam. This is 90.7 to the FM, where truth is worth finding, and we are broadcasting live on 90.7 FM. You can as well stream online via the link www.truthofm.org. And we continue doing this together with you now. Today on a social Friday, I'd like us to have a very interesting conversation right here with you as a parent and as a young adult who is listening to me right now. Because I've been hearing conversations from different people of different demographics, people of different, you know, from different backgrounds. And this is the question, because as a parent, you're blessed with children. And it gets to a point that you can no longer live with that child under the same roof. Inafika mahali, mtoto maybe after finishing form 4, then going to college, after finishing college, they now decide it's time for me to move out of my parents' house and find my own house and start living alone. So the question here is, whose idea should it be that a young adult who has, you know, obviously finished school, actually maybe they're looking for a job, or they just gotten a new job, you know, their first job for that matter, they're just about to move out. Whose idea should it be that now a young adult needs to move out of their parents' house and start living alone? Be it a girl or a boy. I'm sure sometimes many girls desire, you know, I'm living with you until I get married. Some boys will be like, you know what, I'm grown up, I'm maybe 22, 23, I need to start living alone. But as a parent who is listening to me right now, nani anafaa kusema, is it the child or the parent? The parent comes and tells the child, you know what, Joseph, you know what, Boniface, you know what, Stacy, it's time for you to live and start living alone. Or is it actually the child mwenye anafaa aende ambie mzazi, you know what mom, you know what dad, I think we've had it enough. Mimi sahi, I'm capable, I can move out, and actually there's a lipa rent, because you know that is usually the biggest challenge. I can pay for my bills, you know, everything. Whose idea should it be? Nani anafaa kuanzisha your conversation? Because many people are like, my mom has been telling me to move out, my dad has been telling me to move out. And actually, some parents are usually very conservative. They're usually very skeptical about their children moving out and living alone. Mzazi, unaambia mzazi, you know, mom, I want to start living alone. You know, dad, I need to start living alone. They'll be like, no, you're still children. You're still too young to live alone. So who should come up with a decision that, you know what, so and so should move out of their parents' house and start living alone? Is it the child or is it actually the parent? But let me know. 0727907907. Drop me a WhatsApp text or an SMS. I'll be sampling all the feedback to jaribu kusaidiana, because there are parents out here when you understand, my child is too young to start living alone. You know, and the child on the other side, they're saying, you know, mama, you know me, come on, toto, and I should actually be living alone. What do you think? Tell to me.

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0: just need Jesus. Taking us to 24 minutes to 6 in the evening. Ian Moinde is my name, and this is 90.7 Truth FM, where truth is worth finding. Stick around with me, because you know what? In just a short while, Newsboys, Ain't It Like Jesus. I'll be giving you this one right here before we cross over to the next hour. Newsboys.
1: Dark clouds turn into
0: but did I actually have some good news for you concerning tomorrow? We're planning a vacation again, because I've got some good news for you for tomorrow, you know. Vacation is Saturday. I know people are relaxed at home, but I have some good news for you concerning tomorrow. Imagine, just imagine, taking a simple step that echoes with hope and change. 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
2: 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I am from Kariobangi South.
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4: Traffic. It's exactly 5:45 in the evening, and this is Thicker Road looking busy from KCA University main campus, stretching all the way to Garden City Mall, again from Kiamichael all the way to Allsops along Outer Ring Road. It's also looking busy this evening. Well, Jogoo Road from Uhuru Market all the way to Makadara on Apia Kameshikan, and then again speaking about Outer Ring Road from Pipeline ukielekea Natasia pia naona Kajam Kameshikanam. This is Mombasa Road. Mombasa Road, nothing much to worry about, by the way, only around Capital Center where I can see looking busy, but moving relatively faster compared to some parts like this is the Nyaa National Roundabout. As you join Langata Road, it's looking congested this evening. And then again, coming from Ngong Road, joining Langata Road, using Raila Odinga Way, it's all looking red this evening. Ngong Road, hey, don't even mention it. It's looking red all through at Lovington Mall, stretching all the way to ABC Plus. Pia, Kameshikana Kushikana, Nairobi CBD. He's busy, but moving. If you're heading home, take care and get there safely.
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2: I've actually been here just going through the feedback regarding our topic and where wazazi wanapenda watoto. 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

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In the meantime, Newsboys.

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2: It's 7 minutes to 6 in the evening. MX Kagwix, yes, listening from Kahawa West. God bless you, MX, for tuning in, and everyone else who's tuned in this lovely evening. In just a short while, Kevin Wenbaya, Love So Funny. We're playing you this one here. Before Elvis Omani comes and joins you exactly at the top of the hour to bring you the current happenings in the world of news on Truth FM News Point Briefs. Now, unajua tukishavuka on the next hour, it's usually the devotional hour, and today we'll actually be reading from the book of Acts of Apostles, chapter 3, verse 6. It says, "Then Peter said, 'Silver or gold I do not have, but what I do have, I give you in the name of Jesus Christ of Nazareth. Walk.'" Sometimes, and it's unfortunately unknown to us that the greatest poverty, it is not the absence of money. It's actually the absence of Christ. Because if I reflect on that moment recorded in Acts of Apostles, chapter 3, Peter and John were going up to the temple at the hour of prayer. At the entrance stood a man who had been lame from birth. Every day he was carried there and laid at the gate called Beautiful, hoping to receive alms from those entering the temple. When he saw Peter and John, he stretched out his hand, expecting the same thing he had always sought, silver and gold. But Peter looked at him and declared, "Silver and gold I have none, but such as I have given thee, in the name of Jesus Christ of Nazareth, rise up and walk." We will be reading about that once we cross over to the next hour. My name is Ian Mwinde. Thank you for keeping me company. Elvis Omondi is coming up shortly with the Truth FM News Point Briefs exactly at 6. In the meantime, enjoy this one by Kevin Wenbaga, Love So Holy.

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2: It is 6 p.m. Time to bring you up to speeds with the latest in the world of news. My name is Elvis Omondi. The National Police Service has issued assurance that there will be adequate security during the upcoming Olkalau constituency by-election. Speaking at Kiganja Police Training College in Nyeri, Deputy Inspector General of Police Eliud Lagat has stated that there will be sufficient number of officers assigned to the area to handle any cases of lawlessness. He has further added that the police service is aware of the rise in use of goons in the constituency that is set to go to the elections, or rather to the polls, on Thursday this coming week.
3: Anybody who is going to break the law will face the law. We have enough security, in particular that in that particular area of Olkalau, and there's no space for anyone to organize criminal activities in that place. Whoever you know that is going to do that will definitely be on our police radar and will be arrested and prosecuted according to the laws provided for. So Olkalau is just like any other place, will be managed.
2: Moving away from that, Nairobi resident has moved to the High Court seeking to block the implementation of recently revised water tariffs, arguing that consumers were subjected to higher charges without meaningful public consultation as required by law. In the petition, Francis Awino wants the court to suspend the enforcement of the new rates pending the hearing and determination of the constitutional case. The petitioner is seeking orders stopping the billing, collection, and application of the revised charges, contending that the tariff review process failed to meet constitutional standards on public participation, access to information, and fair administrative action. Away from that, Parliament has filed a notice of appeal challenging the High Court judgment that declared two provisions of the Computer Misuse and Cybercrimes Amendment Act 2025 as unconstitutional. According to the notice of appeal, the National Assembly, the Speaker of the Assembly, as well as Parliament of Kenya, have notified the Court of Appeal that they intend to challenge the entire judgment delivered by Justice Patricia Nyaundi on July 2, 2026. The notice further states that the appellants, that is Parliament Speaker Moses Masika Wetangula and the National Assembly itself, are dissatisfied with the judgment, with both the judgment and the decree of the High Court, and will seek to have the decision quashed by the appellate court. Well, with that, we come to the end of this edition of Truth FM Newspoint, 3 minutes past the top of the hour. My name is Elvis Omondi. 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

0: Countdown has officially begun. Yada International proudly presents Yada Fest 2026. 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
0: Sound of Victory. A divine appointment and a powerful gathering designed for anyone ready to lift their hands, surrender their hearts completely, and release a thunderous sound of gratitude to the King of Kings. 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

0: dancing shoes and a heart full of praise, because we are going to shout, jump for joy, and lift our hands as the heavens open. 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
2: This is

Yani Tosha, Neema ya Mungu by Israel Mbonyi, that is taking us to 13 minutes past 6 in the evening. Karibu Sanam to the devotional hour, the third hour, the last hour for that matter, as we conclude the program together with you. And like I told you earlier, we'll be reading from the book of Acts of Apostles, chapter 3, verse 6, about the story of Peter. When Peter and John actually healed a man who was born lame, you know, and every day he was carried there and laid at the gate called Beautiful. But something happened when the man asked Peter to give him, you know, the gold and silver. Peter gave him something more than what the man actually wanted. You'll be reading about that and understanding that the greatest poverty is not the absence of money. It is the absence of Christ. In just a short while, right here on 90.7 Truth FM. Thank you all. These are still contributing on the pay bill number 332550 using the account number 907. Asanteni sana sana sana. The pay bill number where you can contribute and become a great pillar of 90.7 to the film. Once again, 332550. Use the account number 907. Every time when you listen to the programs, you're blessed by the preachings, you're blessed by the music, you're blessed by the presenters as well. You can become a great pillar. You can support us to continue doing this efficiently and seamlessly through the pay bill number 332550 using the account number 907. There's a song that I played yesterday of Chris Tomlin, Lord, I Need You. Actually, this song really blessed me as we concluded the program yesterday. You'll permit me to play you this song once again before I come back with the devotion of the day. This is by Chris Tomlin, Lord, I Need You, because the greatest poverty is not the absence of money. It is the absence of Christ. Remember, when you have God, you have everything. And that's why the Bible tells us to first of all seek the kingdom of heaven and his righteousness, and everything else shall be added unto us. And for sure, we really need the Lord. Listen to Chris Tomlin.

Listen to that beautiful piece by Chris Tomlin, Lord, I Need You. That is actually taking us to 19 minutes past 6 in the evening. This is Chris Tomlin, born in United States. Yes, from Grand Saline, Texas, United States. Actually, right now he's 54 years old. Yes, we should just let your body spouse. He's married to Lauren Bricken. They got married. They walked down the aisle in 2010 and blessed with three children. That is Ashlyn, Alexander Tomlin, Madison Tomlin, and Ella Grace Tomlin. Wow. What a beautiful piece and what a beautiful story of Chris Tomlin. Listen.

such a beautiful song, I'm telling you. I'd play 100 times this song here. Oh, this is a great song. And I hope it's blessing you as we prepare ourselves to get into the devotion this evening. And I'd like you to open your Bibles with me in the book of Acts of Apostles, or rather Acts chapter number 3. Acts chapter 3 verse 6. And the Bible says, "Then Peter said, 'Silver or gold I do not have, but what I have I give you. In the name of Jesus Christ of Nazareth, arise and walk.'" And that was just it. This is the story of Peter and John arriving at the temple gate to pray, where they encountered a man who had been unable to walk since birth. And instead of offering financial alms the man is begging for, Peter provides something far more valuable: miraculous healing through the power of Jesus Christ. And I began the devotion by telling you something that we all need to understand. The greatest poverty, and when I speak about poverty, I'm not just speaking about lack of money. No. The greatest poverty is actually living a life absent from Christ. Living in the absence of Christ. Because this is a man who believed the only help people could render him was actually silver and gold, which would translate to money. But here comes John and Peter. Peter tells him, what you need from me, I do not have it. I don't have silver and gold. But what I have you, I'm going to give it to you. In the name of Jesus Christ of Nazareth, rise up and walk. Then Peter lifted him up, and immediately strength entered his feet and ankles. The man who had spent his entire life at the gate suddenly stood, walked, leaped, and entered the temple, praising God. And when I reflect on this moment, I mean, just think about, paint a picture in your mind about this story. This is Peter, this is John. They're just about to enter into the temple. It's prayer time. Wanakutana na mtu amekaa hapo kwa mlango. He's actually asking for gold and silver, like always. But Peter tells him, "I do not have what you are asking for." But in the name of Jesus Christ of Nazareth, wake up and walk. And that happens. The man believed his greatest need was money, yet heaven knew his deepest need was actually restoration. He asked for coins that could sustain him for a day, but God gave him a miracle that transformed his life. And this is the irony of a world today. The irony of our lifestyle nowadays, because many people measure riches by silver and gold and the material things that you own, and sadly enough, people are flaunting and displaying everything ostentatiously. Well, but listen, some of the poorest souls on earth are those who possess nothing except silver and gold. They have wealth that fills their hands but leaves their hearts empty. Their treasures glitter, yet their souls remain restless. Peter stood there with empty pockets, yet he carried the greatest treasure a man could possess: the authority and the life found in the name of Jesus Christ. The greatest poverty
in the life of a human being, it is not the absence of money. It's actually when you lack Christ in you. For silver and gold may enrich you for a moment, but Jesus Christ enriches the soul forever. The man at the gate discovered in a single moment that when the world often spends a lifetime failing to learn, in a single moment he learned. If it was anybody else who had silver and gold and everything the man needed, they could have given him two coins of gold, and the man the following day could wake up and come to the same place, living a sedentary life. But here comes John and Peter, ambassadors of Jesus Christ, the Jesus Christ of Nazareth. They carried something more powerful than money. They carried something more powerful than silver and gold. In the name of Jesus Christ, wake up and walk. How many of us have put our trust, our belief in the things that we own, in the things of this world? And I actually spoke about this yesterday. Many of us, we have our trust on the things of this world. Many of us, we have our trust on things that will never help us. But if a man realizes that my only trust is in God, everything I own actually belongs to Him, I'm just a tenant living in what belongs to God. The boss of everything that I have. Just a tenant. After everything is said and done, we will leave everything. Come on. There is something more than what we see with our physical eyes. Maybe today your trust is in your parcel of land somewhere. Maybe today your trust is in your vehicle, your house, you know, your job, your business. But time will come and all those things will pass away. Where is your trust today? Because the man at the entrance, his trust was in gold and silver. But God wanted to show him that all these things that you consider valuable, they're actually nothing before me. I have something better for you if you trust in me. How many times do you just thump with your material things? How many times do you just thump with what you bought with your own money? I gave you a good example that we are all tenants. If today you're living in an apartment somewhere that you've rented, it is the sole discretion of the landlord or the landlady of that house to evict you. If they give you a notice by end month, "I'd like you to leave my house," you'll have no... you won't even object their decision, because you're just but a tenant in that house that belongs to somebody else. The same way, everything we own here on earth, we are tenants, because everything that we have belongs to God. We are tenants in this earth, and we are living under the mercy of our quote-unquote landlord, who is our God. At any given time, he can take whatever he wants. At any given moment, he can
take from us whatever he deems fit to stay with him. And so therefore, let's have our trust in God. The man believed his greatest need was money, but heaven knew his deepest need was restoration. May we align our thoughts with the dispensation of heaven. Because if we do, in accordance with the world will be lying to us. Oh, you know you have 10 acres of land. Oh, you know you have a 6-story house building somewhere. It's good. And those are the blessings of God, because he tells us he'll bless us. As we step out, he will bless us. But let's not be carried away by the love of material things, what we call avariciousness. Let's have our trust in God, because everything God has given us, he's actually rented us. If he wants to take it, he will take it in a blink of an eye. Let's have our trust in God, because he's a good God. And when we believe in his goodness, we will never be disappointed, because we live because he's a good God. I believe you know what I mean when I say he's a good God. You can have a friend, but even better if you have a good friend. We have not just a God, we have a faithful and a good God. And that's why we are here, enjoying his goodness. That's a winner's goodness of God. When I come back, we will be praying together with you. You remember that? And also praying for our offerings, which I believe we continue to give on the pay bill number 332550 using the account number 907, and God is going to bless us immensely. The pay bill number 332550 using the account number 907. The name that comes on the transaction message, it's Biblia Hosema Broadcasting, and God is going to bless us. It's a winner's goodness of God.

And we can all attest that God has been faithful in our lives, in all our life. He has been faithful. Goodness of God, Sister Widdens, taking us to 23 minutes to 7 in the evening. Asante sana. Should I say karibu sana for someone who is joining us right now? Absolutely. Karibu sana. Even as we wind up with the program and pave way for Pastor Gary Dahl from Pennsylvania, Altona, United States, with the Living Truth program. But before all that happens, maybe to just remind you once again of how you can become a great pillar of 90.7 Truth FM. The pay bill number is 332550. Use the account number 907. The pay bill number 332550. Use the account number 907. Any amount, 100 bob, 200 bob, 300 bob, goes a long way in ensuring that we here on Truth FM, we do what we do in the best way possible. And that is basically disseminating the word of God and drawing people closer to God. Asanteni sana, thank you all for your feedback. I'm hoping you're enjoying the program and you've been blessed by the devotion. I'd like us to believe and pray. Our dear Heavenly Father, we are before you this wonderful evening. We are gathered here and we have assembled here to hear from you. When we began the program at 4, we asked for your favor. We asked you to walk with us, and you've seen you do that in every conversation, in every song you've listened here. We've heard you speak your message unto us, and we are grateful. Our hearts are really filled with gratitude for all that you've done. Many people woke up in the morning, they didn't live to witness the sunset. What have we actually given to you? What have we paid you? No amount of money can be paid to you to grant one the gift of a life. And that's where we are before you with broken heart, a contrite heart, and telling you thank you. When we began the week, we asked you to walk with us throughout the whole week. Today it's on a Friday, and we are grateful for all that you've done. Some are listening in this evening disappointed. We may not know the problem. Some are listening in jubilant and ecstatic because of what you've done to them. May we thank you in everything that is happening in our lives, because the Bible tells us to thank you. All those who are going through difficult moments in their lives, we are praying that you're going to remember them. All those who have lost their loved ones during this difficult time when they are mourning, we are praying that you're going to uplift their hearts. You're going to uplift them and encourage them and provide solace for them. All those who are coming before you with thanksgiving, remember them as well. As they get into their next stage of life after what you've done in their lives, we are praying that you're going to walk and stay with them. It's another beautiful moment you've heard from your word, that the greatest gift one can have is having you in their lives. Many times we fall into the temptations of the devil, believing that when we have money, when we have material things, we have everything. But that is not true. That is basically the devil hoodwinking us. We come before you. We have come to a realization that when we have you, we are the richest people. In everything that we do, remind us to always have you is our first priority. May your word take the first priority in our lives. Guide us and bless us. Some have decided to come before you with an offering. Remember them. Even those who are standing in the gap to continue supporting the ministry, remember them as well. Guide us and bless us. As we get into the weekend, we are asking for your protection. Some of us are traveling from one town to another, from one city to another, from one country to another. All we are asking from you is journey masses and for us to get into where we are heading to safely. Some of us are going to church tomorrow, others on Sunday. Bless us as we assemble before your presence for the glory and honor of your mighty name. Bless our country, Kenya. Bless our African continent, and bless the world at large. May we live in unity, peace, and love as a world for the glory
and all of your mighty name. And it's in Jesus' mighty name we do pray, we believe and trust. Amen, amen, and

That is it for today. Matt Redman, I'll be leaving this song by Matt Redman, 10,000 Reasons to Bless the Lord. And then in just about 2-3 minutes time, Pastor Gary Dunn will be coming live to you from Pennsylvania, United States, with the Living Truth program for today, the 10th of July, 2026. And exactly at the top of the hour, Elvis Omondi will be here to bring you up to speed with what has been happening in the world of news, including the disbursement of the second batch of the Nyota Fund, which has been disbursed today by the government to our young people. And thereafter, Samuel will be joining you on True Armor from 7 all the way to 10 in the evening. I wish you a fantastic evening, a blessed weekend. We meet again on Sunday, very early in the morning. Tomorrow, like you've told you, you're going to Nairobi Arboretum, so make some plans and let's meet there to walk and enjoy our weekend together. Goodbye, good bless you, and take care of yourselves.

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1: 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Hi, I'm Jim O'Brien, and it's a delight for us to be invited into your day with another edition of the Living Truth. In a few moments, the founder and president of the Way of Truth Ministries, Dr. Gary Dull, will present another practical study from God's Word, the Bible. To contact us with a prayer request or information about this ministry, I'll return to give our contact information at the end of this broadcast. But now, here's Pastor Gary with his study for today.
2: Well, thank you, Jim O'Brien, and greetings, dear friends, in the precious name of our wonderful Lord and Savior Jesus Christ. What a joy it is to come to you on this Friday edition of the Living Truth radio program originating from the studios of the Way of Truth Ministries here in Altoona, Pennsylvania. This week we have been focusing on a very small, but a very powerful, yea, indeed, a very eternal verse of Scripture. It's Hebrews chapter 13 and verse 8. I say it's eternal because the Word of God will never fade away. But I also say it's eternal because it talks about the eternal Jesus Christ, the God of gods, the King of kings, and the Lord of lords. Hebrews chapter 13 and verse 8 says, Jesus Christ, the same yesterday, today, and forever. I trust that you've been with us throughout the course of the week for this Bible study. If not, I would encourage you to contact us because we could send you the notes and the outlines as well as a CD of this particular study. And I think this is one of those verses that every Christian needs to meditate upon and get to appreciate because we are living in a time of change. Things change all of the time. But Jesus will never change because he is perfect. He is eternal. As he was in the past, he is today, and he will be forever. And throughout the course of this week, we have been looking at this great verse. We noted, first of all, the essence of the statement, Jesus Christ is the same yesterday and today and forever. And by that, I meant that Jesus Christ, the changeless Savior, is to be the composition of every pulpit and the confidence of every person. But then we have also been looking at the effect of that statement, Jesus Christ, the same yesterday and

jirani mpendwa. What have you learned this particular week as you are getting blessed wherever it is you are tuned in from? This is the Tuama Show. Aye. Are you ready for the weekend? He goes by the name Zuravo, featuring being featured by the way by Elia Mtishibi. The song is titled Jirani. Mungu anazidi kutenda this far. It can only be God, I tell you. Welcome back once again. We are still in the first hour of the program tonight, it being the 10th of July, the year 2026. My name is Brother Sammy, and this is 90.7 Truth FM, Truth Worth Finding. Now, tunazidi kusonga mbele, lakini hapa swali ni moja tu, because this is what we shall be doing into the next hour. Swali ni moja tu.

Aya, kwa hii shule Yesu akiwa kama mwalimu, wewe kama mwanafunzi, je, tumejifunza nini this particular week? Your lesson for the week. Talk to me on the number 0727 907 907, because every other day it is a learning lesson and we just need to be spiritually alert. I tell you, lessons go back to back. You never know, through your lesson you can be a blessing to that particular individual. Maybe in one way or another could be on the verge of giving up. Kuna ule moja yani alikuwa almost ile joy ikuje tu, and all of a sudden anashindwa, was not happening. You never know, through your lesson it could be a blessing to that particular brother or sister. It could be an answer, a solution to that season ambayo labda in one way or another God has allowed this brother or sister to go through. So kwenye hii shule ya Mungu, wewe umejifunza nini? Manake tunapaswa kuwa wanafunzi, yeye ni mwalimu, na kuna mambo mengi anatufunza day in day out, whether married, unmarried, whether wewe ni sister, wewe ni brother, a father, a mother, mtoto mdogo, hata pia watu wakubwa, au sio?

And of course, I can see here your feedback is still coming through on the number. We shall be sharing most of them, by the way, in the next hour. That is from 8 to 9. So remember the number is 0727-907-907. So right about now, allow me just go through your feedback and let me start na hii pande ya Facebook. That is on 90.7 Truth FM into brackets official page. Tuone wapendwa wanasema vipi on this particular end. Alright, there we go. That is on 90.7 Truth FM into brackets official page. Tuko na nani hii pande nyingine. Collins Wanjala, thank you so much for always representing pande za Kizito Mwihoko. There is Rosella wa Oma. Unasema kundani. Rosella, wiki hii umejifunza nini? Daisy Wanesh from Kariobangi, ni Kariobangi North ama Kariobangi South. Talk to me, asante sana for tuning in. Becky Kim, akiwa pande za Riru Kimbo. Thank you. Kenandi Dennis, bina mombi, tunasema tuko pamoja. There is also, this is Rosemary Omusula. Unasema tuko ndani pia pamoja, being blessed tonight. Thomas Otieno, thank you so much. John Abuko, unasema Don Home Upper Savannah, tuko ndani pamoja. Masi Quinta Maina, all the way from Limuru, Team Limuru, salimikini tena sana, by the way, in that particular end. Wewe Masi, umejifunza nini wiki hii? 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Huwa tunawasikiliza, by the way, that is on triple request, so asante sana. And also salamu tu kina Pete and Ariana on that particular end. Lucas, musifungue hiyo friji yenu, by the way. Jana umetumaliza, leo asubuhi ilikuwa wacha tu. Guka Samson, babu mwenye, good evening to you too, tuning in from Huruma. May God bless you. Junte Suzy Boy pia na kuno kondani. 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I have no idea, by the way. Aya, thank you so much for holding in. That is on www.truthfm.org. Aya, kwa wote ambao wako ndani, talk to me on the number 0727-907-907. Swali nimeuliza ni moja tu. From Monday to Friday, ready for the weekend. In one way or another, Mungu huwa ananena. He can speak through his word, through the servants, through the music. Swali ni moja, umejifunza nini?

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And on Facebook, it is 90.7 Truth FM into brackets official page. But right about now, let's pave way for one. This is Judy K coming through with the song Omema.

And there we go, originally done by Elevation Worship, but this is a cover done by Genevieve. Praise in all seasons. Even when you're feeling not to do so, you keep on praising Him. It is exactly 19 minutes after 9 in the p.m. We are in the final hour of the program. True Ama, even as we get to usher in the weekend in style. Thank you so much for your valued company. Your feedback that are still coming through via the number 0727-907-907. Already pia kuna some prayer request. I'll be going through them in a few. To some of us, we want to wish a great weekend ahead. Ile mapema. This is a Joy Orwa from Limuru. You're getting us loud and clear, OQ, that particular end. And you just want to wish every listener of Truth FM a great weekend ahead. Hata hiyo peke yake imetosha. To some of us, hata kuishiwa good night inakuwa ni shida, to the extent that you start now to doubt. Kweli kuna mtu ananijali mahali? And we bless the Lord for that. On Facebook, I can see Esther Kanini. Thank you so much. Good evening. Rev Isaac Luceno. Salamu kwako, tindin from Waithako. Nasema heading to Kesha at Jesus Walk Ministry. That is in Kangemi under Bishop Kim. Ndiyo yu mpango wa today. And by the way, if there is anything that is happening at your church within your area code, na ungependa kututag along, kindly share with us. Why not? We need to plug in for such events, even in Kesha, even in weekend worship experiences. You can also share with us, and that will be awesome. So thank you so much. Maurice Werangai, all the way from Chanja Cabras, Asante Sana. Saimoa Getanga, I see you representing Moranga County. There is Nkurunziza Salathil, all the way from Njiru, Watu wa Njiru. Alafu pia kuna James Kaindi, Team Kajado. Unasema uko study kabisa. Thank you so much. Ann Areo, unasema Waithaka Ndwaru Loaded. Thank you so much. Pia kuna Jena Yoti from Pande za Kahawa. And all the way from Zima, we've got also, that is her name, mbone inanitoka, Betty, Betty Irungu, na the likes of akina mamake Bella, akina Roda, salimikeni tena sana on that particular end. Amix Kagwix, unasema niko ndani. Leo niko ndani imetumia sana by the way, I have no idea. Nafai kwenye hashtag ya Friday. Sarah Richard, I see you. Thank you so much. Cheche Kanavule, thank you. May God bless you all the way from Eastlands and wishing us all a blessed evening. Bernard Musa, chairman mwenyewe, I see you. Kayole is well tuned in tonight with the wonderful daughters pale. Kuna Jewel na Destiny, wasalimike tena sana. Boaz Nyapara, I see you. Tuned in from my Mahiu, salimike tena sana. John Abuko, once again, I see

EU, nadhani hadi hapo tuko sawa, sijacha mtu inje. Because in a few shall be sharing the mini devotion for tonight, and I believe it shall all be well with us. John Kinyozi Masto, straight out of Juja. May God bless you. So right about now, two more songs to go, and right after that we shall be going straight into the mini devotion for tonight. My name is Brother Sammy. This is the Two Hour Show right here on 90.7 Truth FM. Truth worth finding.

Sema naposhindwa ni kuwite. And even the disciples did so, by the way, when they did the best they could, especially during that storm in the sea. It was until when they called out to Jesus, who was asleep, by the way, sleeping by the pillow. Ah, yame relax, sini Mungu, kwani? And at times the same happens also in our lives. So tunapolemewa, tunaposhindwa, je, tunamwita ama tunaita nani? 33 minutes exactly after 9 in the p.m. You're right on time for the mini devotion for tonight. Now, straight from last week, and this particular week, I've been blessed by various guest ministers who have been coming just to share the word with us every other night. From Pastor Kip, Pastor Murungi, the testimonies, by the way, both last week and this particular week, Jana Kwanza, from Timothy Apostle Kwen, all the way from Nigeria. And sometimes even after listening to such teachings and testimonies, stories of life, sometimes it takes some moment just to reflect and hear from God too, what God has been speaking to me. And one thing that I've come to realize, sometimes God is not that audible enough. Hakuji kwa sauti ya juu to make sense in your life. But sometimes through those mini seasons, those situations that may seem to be little, and especially when you are so much in need, na Mungu anafungua tu njia tu kwa njia yake ya kipekee, when you least expected, when you're not sober and spiritually enough or alert, then you might miss out on what God could be speaking. So personally, on my end, nimeanza kujifunza sasa kusikia sauti ya Mungu, because he speaks in so many ways, and he's so unpredictable. Sometimes he may use a child, sometimes he may use a quote nikiwa kwa gari, sometimes God just speaks, and even through the guest ministers who come on board. Now, last week Pastor Kip was talking about whose kingdom are you building? Na akatukumbusha ya kwamba every other day, sisi ni kama tuko kwa mjengo, kuna kitu tunajenga. If you look keenly in your life, there is something that you're always up to building. Kuna kitu unajenga mahali. It could be a relationship. It could be a business. Whatever it is, kuna kitu unajenga ama inajengwa mahali. So swali kawa ni, whose kingdom are you building? And he shared the story about the Tower of Babel. How these people came together in one accord to ensure ya kwamba sisi sasa tutajenga na tufikishe umnara kule juu mbinguni. Lakini Mungu ni nani? So they thought that they made something big, and you can only imagine now the one who is bigger anawangalia now from top. Just to symbolize how minute we are. But now, since God's love is so extravagant, unfailing love so unconditional, and the good work that he started, lazima ikamilike, he's the same God who can turn the ugly and beautifies it. He's the same God who can make you and I see the beauty in those ashes. Ah, tu walikuwa na language moja, but out of it tena language ikakuwa ni tofauti. God has some sense of humor. And thinking of it now, this particular week, let me narrow down just to same now, Pastor Kip reminding us on how important for a believer to have those quiet moments, personal devotions. And we look through various people in the Bible who had some
personal devotion, devoted moments with God. And one of them was Daniel. Na tukajikumbusha, hey, kama ya aliyekwa kwenye the den of lions, wengine wetu leo hii, because of our faith, because of our stand, what God has allowed us to go through, can we withstand? And can we create time? Ama in one or another we've been carried away with the worries of the world. And just recently, there is this one particular song that has really been speaking to me. And ikanijibu maswali yote maishani mwangu. I don't know why, at times it keeps on coming. Majina yote mazuri ni yako. For me, hii menijibu kila kitu. 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And sometimes we go through those wilderness seasons in life. Wakati mwingine kuna kauka, be it financially. Na hata pia kwa pande ya marafiki, kuna kauka. Unashindwa, hey, Mungu wangu. Wewe ndiye rafiki wa karibu. And what a friend we have in Jesus. And so from this particular song, majina yote mazuri ni yako. That only his name has got the power to heal, has got the power to restore. To the extent ya kwamba huyu mwimbaji anashindwa sasa nikupe jina gani? Because you're so unique. You are so unique. And looking through this particular song, maybe you can take some moment and just reflect upon your life. Right? When you think about the goodness of God, this far, we are still in the month of July, the second half of this year, 2026. Umbali huu tumefika. When you think about God's goodness, this will only make you humble and be grateful enough. Alivyotuambia Florence, ile kuacha kunungunika. That if at all for a moment God's eyes were not on us, just by a second, it could have been worse. And that sometimes we seek God, and especially when we really want him to come through for us. But again, akisha tujibu, how much more can we thank him? This time round, in terms of mambo na maandamano, so many of us were living in fear. Unashindwa, kesho itakuwaje? I know in one or another, some families have been affected. They're also still looking for their loved ones. And a lot is happening. But this time round, by the prayers, Mungu ni nani? We can still walk around. And we can still be able to do that which God has enabled us to do. And last but not least, Psalms 23. That the Lord is my shepherd. I shall not want. I lack nothing. Him being the good shepherd. Only him, he remains to be the good shepherd. So in him, we lack nothing. And just in case, kwako unasema nyewe physically, I am in lack. I desire this and this, but so far, haijakamilika. Remember the good shepherd. Just like the psalmist
knew and I acknowledged that indeed the Lord is my shepherd. I lack nothing. Where he leads is the one that when he orders, he pays the bill. So where he leads, he will provide. The best we can do is just to rely on him. Never forcing issues, but when we rely on him and he fully too. It reminds me one alikuwa anaitwa nani huyu mwimbaji. He gave us the song Dunda Muyesu. And there is the very last bit of it. Akisema aliona watoto wakicheza. Sijui ni mchezo gani. I can't really remember. But again, from that particular song, hiyo mchezo, watoto wanarushana tu mwingine akibeba mwingine na wanafunga macho. Na hiyo kufunga macho is just to let go of whatever circumstances, ile physically ambayo inaonekana kwa macho yako, hiyo unafunga macho, you let it go. Knowing that the one ambaye unamwangukia, he has your back. God has your back. Support unayo. Support unayo. Pindi tu tunapofunga tu macho. 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We live in anxiety and yet, we cannot even add a minute to what is ahead of us. So siri ni kufunga macho tu. And that takes faith. I'm still learning to walk through the journey as I learn to hear the voice of God on a daily basis. Yes. Zole. This is Event George. Thank you. Emmanuel Ushinde. That is it. There we go. Zole. 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He will give you peace. He will make you understand and appreciate every moment, however ugly or painful it may be. God atafanya you enjoy the moment. Atafanya utafurahia that particular season. And appreciating ya kwamba, I know this is not a permanent season. And that the God I serve ni Mungu wa kushangaza. So tonight, be encouraged. Be encouraged. I have no idea. Sina idea. But tonight, let me just remind us all through this particular song. Be blessed. Amen.

Just a way. What a cover on this one. Bire the vocalist. There is also Mr. V and Gits. Now, we are just about to pray. There is one who had shared in his prayer request. And as my praise go through the FM, I am your listener and I just need your prayers. I am in distress on family issues. This is Vaston. Nauna shukuru. Thank you.

We pray and speak of your peace, love, and unity found in the Trinity. Because you're one, may we live as one. May we speak as one. I thank you for each and every one of us tonight. We pray and speak of your protection, your covering upon them, O God, and in everything that they do, may it be blessed of you. We thank you and we honor you. In Jesus' mighty name, we do pray and believe. Amen and amen. And there we go. Finally, you've been blessed by the program tonight. And not only at this particular moment, during the day, since morning, na unasema, Brother Sammy, wacha pia sisi tucheze kama sisi. You can go straight to your M-Pesa and share in your love offering, your thanksgiving. And kama kawaida pia, to some of us as Truth FM has been their home church. Brother Manasse, hello. This is the paybill number. 33252550. And the account number is 907. One more time, the paybill number to share in your love offering, your thanksgiving, and your tithe. The paybill number is 332550, and the account number is 907. Any amount, it goes a long way. So may God bless you as you purpose to do so with the revelation. Amen. Now, it is exactly 10 in the p.m. Up next, it is the overnight worship experience. 3 in the morning, kama kawaida, a moment to pray. And then, of course, come tomorrow. Teacher Kendi will be right here for the Truth Kids, 8 to 10. Baada ya hapo, Gospel Switch Reloaded. Great mixes, courtesy of DJ Terots. Na tunapatana tena, watu wa clinic. 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On dating clinic. Make a date with us. From 3 till 6 in the p.m. And right after that, kuna Daktari Israel Okere, ready with the marital bliss. Families, relationship, marriages, you cannot afford to miss. 7 to 9, Pastor James Okumu, once again, one another fellowship. Ian Mwinde will be back again on Sunday for the worship moment. And of course, Apostle Jean Lidigu, ready for church before church. Once again, thank you so much for your valued company. Have a good night. And Baraka Tele, back to World Cup. Naona Belgium na Spain ndio zimeanza sasa hivi. But again, Team France, tunasonga mbele. Au sio? Amen. Have a good night. Baraka. The sound of Kenya.

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1: 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We thank God for you, we bless God for you. Muendele na muzidi. God bless you.

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Nasema ni asante. Nasema ni asante. Asante. Thank you, Lord Jesus, for not leaving us, oh Father, even sometimes we let you down. Oh Father, you're still with us. You're always with us, Lord.

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encourage you to lift your hands heavenward one more time. Well, Lord, this is that ocean. This is that place, Father, where you lead us. Faith without borders. Lord, I pray tonight in Jesus' name, as we step out and into all that you have for us, as we have the courage sometimes to step into the great unknown, that there we meet Jesus and we meet the will of God and we meet the purpose of God and we meet the promise of God and we meet the goodness of God. Lord, give us that courage. Give us that Holy Spirit boldness to keep on trusting you, to walk on those waters. Lord, to go into that great unknown at times, but knowing that the God of all knowledge, omnipresent, omniscient, omnipotent God, that you lead us, you take us. Father, we thank you for what you've accomplished here tonight. Lord, it's only the start. We're excited about Jerusalem, the temple, just a couple of days' time. Father, we thank you in Jesus' name. Amen. Amen. Amen. You guys be blessed.